0: Hi there, it's Carrie Jones on Shire Radio. It's Handbag Disco on a Saturday night, playing the best of the 70s, 80s and 90s and even noughties. What are you doing on a Saturday night? 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
2: The one-liners have been sharpened, the quick replies are flowing fast, and this time, he's bringing his pals. Don't miss Stuart Mitchell and friends at the Townhouse Hamilton on the 3rd of September. Following on from his debut sold-out UK tour, join stars of social media TikTok and all-round good guy Stuart Mitchell as he brings his famous weekly Stuart Mitchell and Friends show direct from Glasgow to your front door, nearly. Tickets cost £22.50 and are subjected to a £1.50 transaction fee. You can get your tickets on the South Lanarkshire Leisure and Culture box office, and those doors will open at 8 p.m. That's Stuart Mitchell and friends coming to the Townhouse Hamilton on Thursday, the 3rd of September.
1: Got a What's On in the area soon? Let us know. 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
1: Experience an extraordinary evening of contemporary dance as Scottish Dance Theatre brings Ray to the Lantern House this autumn. Created by internationally acclaimed choreographer Metal Blanaru, this captivating performance invites audiences on a shared journey of connection, movement and human experience. Set within the intimate surroundings of Scottish Dance Theatre's studio space, Ray offers a unique up-close experience where the boundaries between performers and audiences begin to dissolve. Acclaimed by critics and audiences alike, this production has been praised for its emotional impact and sense of shared connection. The thought-provoking and immersive performance is an opportunity to experience contemporary dance at its most engaging and human, offering a memorable evening that resonates long after the final movement. So whether you are a regular dance enthusiast or new to the art form, Ray promises a powerful, intimate and unforgettable theatre experience. You can catch this show on the 19th of September at the Lantern House in Cumbernauld. Tickets are priced from £10 to £12.
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1: After a sellout run of shows in 2023, 2024 and 2025, and two sellout shows at the Pavilion Theatre Glasgow, Up A Close is back for his 2026 autumn tour and is very excited to be returning to Rutherglen's Town Hall on Friday the 18th and Saturday the 19th of September. Up A Close is the story of Joanna looking back on her life when her husband doesn't come home one night. She reminisces on the marriage, her children, and the wonderful time she had growing up in the mid-70s with her family and her best friend Anne-Marie, the Nuns, and dancing up the tune to the Bear City Rollers. Tickets cost £22, £20 for concessions, and are subject to a £1.50 transaction fee. Get your tickets now on the South Lanarkshire Leisure and Cultural website.
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1: Hello, Jim Tierney here, and you can join me every Saturday from 2 till 6 for my Super Saturday show with the Hits and Goals, where I'll be giving you some great music, I'll be keeping you updated with all of the Scottish football scores, and I'll give you my features including first and last

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1: A rescue operation is underway for a vessel in distress in the English Channel, southwest of Plymouth. The Maritime and Coast Guard Agency says five people are on board, with helicopters, aircraft and RNLI lifeboats sent to the scene. The incident is ongoing and there are no further details about the vessel or what happened. A man has died and at least six other people have been injured at a festival in West Sussex. Grace McIntosh has more.
2: The 41-year-old died after a large sign fell at the big church festival near Stenning yesterday afternoon. Sussex police say his next of kin have been told and are being supported by specialist officers. The Archbishop of Canterbury says she's sad and shocked. The event, which was supposed to last through the weekend, has been called off early.
1: The death toll from the flooding in Nepal has reached more than 600 ahead of a team arriving from the UK to provide support. An update today from authorities brought the combined death toll in Nepal and Tibet to 676, with nearly 3,000 people missing. Train passengers in parts of England are being warned of disruption this bank holiday weekend. East Midlands railway services will be significantly reduced on Sunday and Monday due to strike action over safety concerns. John Watson is the RMT Midlands regional organiser.
3: The striking at the present moment in time is to try and force East Midlands Railway to withdraw these trains from service till they can get these faults rectified and in a better position. We've offered to work with the company about introducing other types of train if they can get them.
1: The disruption does not affect the whole of the UK, but services to London, Sheffield and Nottingham will be particularly busy. And second-half goals by Anthony Elanga and Johan Visser helped Newcastle inflict a second consecutive defeat of the Premier League season on big-spending Tottenham. Meanwhile, Liverpool snatched their second 2-2 draw of the season so far, this one against Nottingham Forest. That is the latest.
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4: Here's your weather forecast for Saturday evening across Lanarkshire. Turning overcast tonight with spells of rain pushing in from the west. These are heavy at times, and your overnight temperature across Lanarkshire is 13 degrees.
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0: Join me on Shire Radio Monday to Friday, 9 p.m. until 10 p.m. with the 90s in 9. Do you remember Bewitched, M People, Robbie Williams, S Club 7 and the Spice Girls? 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I will bring you 1 hour of great 90s music right here on Shire Radio. 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
2: Comedy legend Fred McCauley comes to East Kilbride Arts Centre on Friday, the 11th of September. For reasons out of his control, Fred had to cancel his 2025 Edinburgh Fringe show and his autumn tour. Now, thankfully, due to reasons completely within his control, he is now preparing to hit the road in 2026. With the 2025 show repackaged and updated and simply called Good Evening. 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

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The 70s, the 80s, and the forgotten decade of music, the 1990s? 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
1: And finally, Phil Collins will bring a 2-hour high-energy show packed full of Phil's solo hits. 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
1: Let the music of the Pretenders, then get ready for a night of timeless rock classics when Talk of the Town takes to the stage at Lantern House Cumbernauld on Friday the 25th of September at 7:30pm. Europe's only tribute to Chrissy Hynde of the Pretenders brings the authentic sound, unmistakable style and raw energy of one of rock's greatest bands. Hear all the classic hits including Brass in Pocket, Don't Get Me Wrong, Back on the Chain Gang, Message of Love and many more performed live by a fantastic five-piece band. Tickets are just £18 to £20. Don't miss this unforgettable evening of classic rock.
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0: Hello, are you a fan of great Scottish popular new wave and indie music? 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
1: A vessel with five people on board is in distress in the English Channel, the Coast Guard has said. A rescue has been launched to try to help the vessel, which is in trouble southwest of Eddystone Lighthouse and off Plymouth. The Coast Guard was alerted by a report about the vessel just after 6 p.m. Train passengers in England are being warned of a possible disruption over the bank holiday weekend because of a strike by workers in a dispute over safety. A walkout by members of the RMT at East Midlands Railway will hit services on Sunday and bank holiday Monday. John Watson is the RMT Midlands regional organiser.
2: The cause and the reasons for us having to take industrial action have been ongoing for a number of months. The new 810 fleet that East Midlands Railway introduced in December of last year, there's numerous faults and issues and defects with those trains.
1: Conservative MP Sir James Cleverly has announced he is resigning from the Shadow Cabinet to stand for Mayor of London. The former Foreign Secretary and Braintree MP said the capital needed a champion, someone who understands its potential and is prepared to fight for it. Traders at a market in Edinburgh city centre have said they are looking forward to a bumper weekend after Prince's Street reopened following the building fire 7 weeks ago. Businesses around the affected part of Prince's Street have been dealing with a drop in footfall after the fire in early July forced the closure of the street. Jane Meager is the leader of the Edinburgh City Council.
3: We know that this has had a huge impact on the city, on people visiting the city, because of course this happened just on the cusp of the biggest arts festival in the world coming to Edinburgh.
1: And two match-worn England shirts, which once belonged to Kevin Keegan, will be up for grabs at auction. The former Scunthorpe, Liverpool, Hamburg, Southampton and Newcastle striker and England manager died last month, aged 75, after a short battle with stomach cancer. That's the latest.
0: Lanarkshire weather.
4: Here's your weather forecast for Saturday evening across Lanarkshire. Turning overcast tonight with spells of rain pushing in from the west. These are heavy at times, and your overnight temperature across Lanarkshire is 13 degrees.
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1: Sex Bomb, starring Benidorm Tom, is an exciting new stage show celebrating the music of the one and only legend that is Sir Tom Jones. Don't miss it at the Cumbernauld Theatre on Thursday the 17th of September. Live on stage you will witness an award-winning impersonation portrayed by the one and only Mr. Andy Wood. Andy has built a massive and impressive reputation entertaining Sir Tom fans around the world for over 35 years. It takes place at the Lantern House in Cumbernauld Thursday the 17th of September, kicks off at 7:30 p.m. and tickets are priced at £25.
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You want to travel back to the 80s with 1 hour of great 80s classics? We have songs from ABBA to AHA, Barry Manilow to the Bee Gees, and of course, Prince to the Proclaimers, and many more. That's the 80s at 8, Monday to Thursday, 8 p.m. until 9 p.m., right here on Shire Radio.

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1: Well, hello, rock and roll, ballads, mods and rockers, hippies and flower power. It's all here in the 6s of 6 with Brian L. Now, included in the 20 plus records you'll hear is the ABC feature, the male and female doubler, and a 60s chart with all the number ones, and we'll even play some of them. So Monday, Tuesday and Wednesday, 6 till 7 p.m, it's the Swingin' 60s Hour with Brian L on Shire Radio.

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1: Introducing Radio Costello, a belting four-piece Birmingham bass tribute to Elvis Costello and The Attraction. Currently the only such band out there. They play all of Elvis Costello's signature hits down the years. Oliver's Armies, Pump It Up, I Can't Stand Up for Falling Down, High Fidelity, Watching the Detectors, A Good Year for the Roses, and Radio Radio, and many more. With great live energy that mimics the original band stage presence from their classic shows in 1978 and 79. It's in the Lantern House in Cumbernauld. It's on the 5th of September 2026. The time starts at 7:30. The price of a ticket is £18.20. For more information and booking details, visit their website.
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1: A rescue operation is underway for a vessel in distress in

0: The English Channel, southwest of Plymouth. The Maritime and Coast Guard Agency says five people are on board, with helicopters, aircraft and RNLI lifeboats sent to the scene. The incident is ongoing and there are no further details about the vessel or what happened. A man has died and at least six other people have been injured at a festival in West Sussex. Grace McIntosh has more.
1: The 41-year-old died after a large sign fell at the big church festival near Stenning yesterday afternoon. Sussex police say his next of kin have been told and are being supported by specialist officers. The Archbishop of Canterbury says she's sad and shocked. The event, which was supposed to last through the weekend, has been called off early.
0: The death toll from the flooding in Nepal has reached more than 600 ahead of a team arriving from the UK to provide support. An update today from authorities brought the combined death toll in Nepal and Tibet to 676, with nearly 3,000 people missing. Train passengers in parts of England are being warned of disruption this bank holiday weekend. East Midlands railway services will be significantly reduced on Sunday and Monday due to strike action over safety concerns. John Watson is the RMT Midlands regional organiser.
2: The striking at the present moment in time is to try and force East Midlands Railway to withdraw these trains from service till they can get these faults rectified and in a better position. We've offered to work with the company about introducing other types of train if they can get them.
0: The disruption does not affect the whole of the UK, but services to London, Sheffield and Nottingham will be particularly busy. And second-half goals by Anthony Elanga and Johan Visser helped Newcastle inflict a second consecutive defeat of the Premier League season on big-spending Tottenham. Meanwhile, Liverpool snatched their second 2-2 draw of the season so far, this one against Nottingham Forest. That is the latest from Radio
3: Lanarkshire weather. Here's your weather forecast for Saturday evening across Lanarkshire. Turning overcast tonight with spells of rain pushing in from the west. These are heavy at times, and your overnight temperature across Lanarkshire is 13 degrees.
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Here's a heads up for Saturday mornings with me, Stan the Man. We've got everything to kickstart your Saturday. Chart-topping hits, timeless classics, and enough happiness to keep you smiling all weekend long. From humorous, and sometimes not, love and marriage stories to surprising surveys and factoids. We've got the What's On guide to keep you in the loop on what's going down in Lanarkshire, and we're diving into the hottest box office hits. 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This and every Saturday with me, Stan the Man, from 10 till 12. I'll bring the energy, you bring the

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1: Bringing bagpipes with attitude and drums with a Scottish accent. 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
2: Join some of Ireland's top country stars at the Rutherglen Town Hall, where the unmissable Keep It Country show returns to the venue on Wednesday the 2nd of September. The Keep It Country show brings the heart and soul of Irish country music to the stage in a vibrant, feel-good celebration of timeless songs and unforgettable voices. Starring Queen of Country Philomena Begley, the Keep It Country show promises an uplifting evening of music, nostalgia and pure entertainment. Early booking is advisable. It's on Wednesday the 2nd of September, 7:30 p.m, Rutherglen Town Hall in Main Street, Rutherglen. Tickets are priced £28 and are subject to a £1.50 transaction fee.
1: Got a What's On in the area soon? 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
1: A vessel with five people on board is in distress in the English Channel, the Coast Guard has said. A rescue has been launched to try to help the vessel, which is in trouble southwest of Eddystone Lighthouse and off Plymouth. The Coast Guard was alerted by a report about the vessel just after 6 p.m. Train passengers in England are being warned of a possible disruption over the bank holiday weekend because of a strike by workers in a dispute over safety. A walkout by members of the RMT at East Midlands Railway will hit services on Sunday and bank holiday Monday. John Watson is the RMT Midlands regional organiser.
2: The cause and the reasons for us having to take industrial action have been ongoing for a number of months. The new 810 fleet that East Midlands Railway introduced in December of last year, there's numerous faults and issues.

0: and defects with those trains.
1: Conservative MP Sir James Cleverly has announced he is resigning from the shadow cabinet to stand for Mayor of London. The former Foreign Secretary and Braintree MP said the capital needed a champion, someone who understands its potential and is prepared to fight for it. Traders at a market in Edinburgh city centre have said they are looking forward to a bumper weekend after Prince's Street reopened following the building fire 7 weeks ago. Businesses around the affected part of Prince's Street have been dealing with a drop in footfall after the fire in early July forced the closure of the street. Jane Meagher is the leader of the Edinburgh City Council.
2: We know that this has had a huge impact on the city, on people visiting the city, because of course this happened just on the cusp of the biggest arts festival in the world coming to Edinburgh.
1: And two match-worn England shirts, which once belonged to Kevin Keegan, will be up for grabs at auction. The former Scunthorpe, Liverpool, Hamburg, Southampton and Newcastle striker and England manager died last month, aged 75, after a short battle with stomach cancer.
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4: Here's your weather forecast for Saturday evening across Lanarkshire. Turning overcast tonight with spells of rain pushing in from the west. These are heavy at times, and your overnight temperature across Lanarkshire is 13 degrees.
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1: Here is a fabulous event for you. It's called About Heaven Can Wait, and it is a tribute to the wonderful music of the rock legend Meat Loaf. If you are a fan of all his hits, including Anything for Love, Bat Out of Hell, Paradise by the Dashboard Light, Took the Words Right Out of My Mouth, Two Out of Three Ain't Bad, Dead Ringer for Love, and many, many more, this has definitely got to be a show for you. This is happening at East Kilbride Village Theatre at 7:30 p.m. on the 25th of September 2026. So if you're a massive fan of Meat Loaf, Heaven Can Wait, a tribute to the music of Meat Loaf, is the show you want to be at.
0: Got a What's On in the area soon? 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

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We talk about really hard-hitting subjects like, how do you like your chips? Do you like your biscuit dunked? And that is on Fridays with me, Carrie Jones. Oh, and not forgetting the disco half hour. So come and join me. It's worth it. 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
1: Airdrie, get ready for the night of pure Motown magic, because In the Name of Love, the Diana Ross story is returning to Scotland after a huge sellout tour in 2025. This spectacular show takes you on a spellbinding journey through one of the greatest musical careers of all times, celebrating over 100 million record sales and the iconic rise of the Supremes, Motown's most successful act with 12 number one hits. It's all happening on the 2nd of September at Airdrie Town Hall, 7:30 p.m. Tickets are £29.50. For more information, go to What's On Lanarkshire website.
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1: Hi, it's Brian L here. 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
2: Get ready for an evening of sparkle music and country magic as the Dolly Show comes to Lantern House, Cumbernauld, on the 11th of September. Starring acclaimed West End performer Kelly O'Brien, this spectacular production celebrates the life and the music of one of country music's greatest icons, Dolly Parton. Recognised internationally as the world's leading Dolly Parton tribute act, Kelly has appeared on BBC One, ITV's This Morning, The Last Leg, Lorraine, Channel 5 and Sky. 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Combining outstanding vocals, captivating storytelling, humour, and all of the warmth and charm associated with Dolly herself, this theatrical concert experience is a heartfelt tribute to the Queen of Country. So whether you're a lifelong fan or discovering music for the first time, this dazzling show promises an unforgettable night of entertainment and some of the greatest country songs ever written. This show is not to be missed on the 11th of September. Lantern House in Cumbernauld. Tickets are priced from £26 to £28.
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2: Searches are continuing for thousands missing amid the devastating flash flood in Nepal, which has left more than 690 dead. An update from Nepalese and Chinese authorities brought the death toll in Nepal and Tibet to 691. Officials said among those unaccounted for are more than 30 British nationals. A murder investigation has been launched after the discovery of an elderly woman's body in a Liverpool park. Merseyside police said the body of a woman in her 70s could have been in Stanley Park for a number of weeks. Officers were called to the park on Friday when the body was discovered in a walled garden. Supermarket alcohol is too cheap, pub owners think. Taking drinking back to the pub by having higher prices in shops could boost the economy. Catherine Severy is from the Institute of Alcohol Studies who've done the report.
3: If we can encourage more people to enter into pubs and to be socialising in community settings, that's far better for the economy overall. And it's a far more social, enjoyable environment, I would argue too.
2: Festival goers will see a mixture of sunshine and showers today with the potential for hail and thunder. The Met Office says scattered showers across the north of England could turn heavy and thundery, including around Leeds Festival. Reading Festival and Notting Hill Carnival could also see occasional showers. And Moses Atoma has been taken to hospital as a precaution after losing his IBF World Heavyweight title fight to Filip Hrgović at the O2. Boxing promoter Frank Warren says the boxer suffered

0: a leg injury.
1: He's gone to hospital for a check-up. He's done something to his leg as well, and he was quite tired. I mean, it was a high-paced, fast fight for both the guys. I mean, it was just edge-of-your-seat stuff all the way through.
0: Hrgović becomes Croatia's first heavyweight world champion.
2: Lanarkshire weather.
3: Feature weather forecast for Sunday, unsettled and overcast, with some spells of rain lingering for much of the day. Heavy at times, rain starting to ease towards late afternoon, and your daytime temperature for Sunday across Lanarkshire is 18 degrees.
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1: Straven Spirits Festival. Now, this sounds right up my street. Whether you're a gin enthusiast or a rum lover, a cocktail fan, or simply keen to discover something new, there's something for everyone at the Straven Spirits Festival. Now, this is happening on the 12th of September 2026, and it runs from 12:30 until 3:30 p.m. Tickets are £35, and it's definitely worth an afternoon, don't you think?
0: Got a What's On in the area soon? Let us know. 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
1: Lanark, are you ready to rock? 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

0: Good
1: morning, everybody. How are we all doing? 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
1: Introducing Radio Costello, a belting four-piece Birmingham bass tribute to Elvis Costello and the Attraction. Currently the only such band out there. They play all of Elvis Costello's signature hits down the years. Oliver's Armies, Pump It Up, I Can't Stand Up for Falling Down, High Fidelity, Watching the Detective, A Good Year for the Roadies, and Radio Radio, and many more. With great live energy that mimics the original band stage presence from their classic shows in 1978 and 79. It's in the Lantern House in Clonmel. It's on the 5th of September 2026. The time starts at 7:30. The price of a ticket is £18.20. For more information and booking details, visit their website.
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3: What's on in Lanarkshire? After a sellout run of shows in 2023, 2024 and 2025, and two sellout shows at the Pavilion Theatre Glasgow, Up A Close is back for this 2026 autumn tour and is very excited to be returning to Rutherglen's Town Hall on Friday the 18th and Saturday the 19th of September. Up A Close is the story of Joanna looking back on her life when her husband doesn't come home one night. She reminisces on the marriage, her children and the wonderful time she had growing up in the mid-70s with her family and her best friend Anne-Marie, the nuns and dancing up the tune to the Bear City Rollers. Tickets cost £22, £20 for concessions and are subject to a £1.50 transaction fee. 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

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You are locked in to the Weekend Breakfast Show with me, JT, and we are bringing you 3 hours of the best summer hits this morning. And you know what? We're going to continue it now with this. It is Maroon 5 and Cardi B.

that news and weather for 8 a.m. this morning. I have got an absolutely massive, massive tune to play for you all. This one is definitely up there on the biggest hit. And it is Coldplay with Adventure of a Lifetime. I'll be back on the other side of the news and weather for 8. Don't go anywhere.

0: changes to the scheme designed to ease overcrowding. He said extra space in prisons would be created by deporting foreign prisoners and releasing some inmates who are serving indefinite sentences. There was widespread anger with the scheme when it emerged two of PC Andrew Harper's killers, Albert Bowers and Jesse Cole, could be released halfway through their 13-year sentences.
1: More than 700 people are dead and thousands remain missing after devastating floods in Nepal near the border with Tibet. Authorities say 33 British nationals are among those unaccounted for, including two teenagers. A UK crisis response team has arrived to support Brits and their families as rescue efforts continue. A rescue operation is underway for a vessel in distress in the English Channel southwest of Plymouth. The Maritime and Coast Guard Agency says five people are on board, with helicopters, aircraft and RNLI lifeboats sent to the scene. Train drivers, including those operating the London-Manchester line used by Andy Burnham, are set to receive an above-inflation pay rise of 3.6%. The wage deal between Avanti West Coast and Aslef Union is the first to be approved under the Prime Minister, who frequently travels up from the capital to work at No. 10 North. And Moses Itoma suffered a shock defeat to Filip Hergovic in his IBF World Heavyweight title fight at the O2. The 21-year-old controlled most of the fight, but was stopped in the ninth round and carried from the ring on a stretcher. Boxing promoter Frank Warren says he suffered a leg injury.
2: We always make sure it happens. That's the most important thing, that the boxer's health. And he's there and he's in the best place.
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4: Feature weather forecast for Sunday, unsettled and overcast, with some spells of rain lingering for much of the day. Heavy at times, rain starting to ease towards late afternoon, and your daytime temperature for Sunday across Lanarkshire is 18 degrees.
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0: Welcome back to the Weekend Breakfast Show for Sunday the 30th of August. 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So I have just been scrolling through the list and I saw this song on the list and I was like, oh, that is what we're going to play next this morning. Are you ready? It's a little bit old school, but hopefully it will transport you back in time and bring lots of good memories along with it. It is Sean Kingston with Beautiful Girls.
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1: 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From Bonk to Run to Born in the USA, this is Springsteen's greatest music brought to life on stage. 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That's 01 555 673 199. The sound of Springsteen, the boss, is coming to Lanark.
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Pussycat Dolls with Don't Share, playing loud and proud across Lanarkshire and beyond right here this morning on the Weekend Breakfast Show Summer Hit Special. This is the final show, in my opinion, of summer, because the next time we come on for a Weekend Breakfast, it's going to be September. We're in the burr months, and that definitely means, to me, it's autumn. Anyway, we are going to continue on now with our next track, and this one is very good advice, even if I do say so myself. It's Rihanna with Don't Stop the Music. Please don't stop.

There we go, Britney Spears with Toxic. Do you remember the music video for that? I think it was pretty, you know, iconic, and she did the whole, like, air stewardess thing. Very cool, I thought it was anyway. And a massive hit back in the early noughties there with that one. So we're going to move up to something a little bit more current. This next track that we've got for you all this morning was released a few years ago, and this lady has actually been enjoying some pretty decent success of late. My son absolutely loves this girl, and he's only 12 almost. But yeah, he absolutely loves her. It is Zara Larsson with Lush Life.

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1: 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Created by internationally acclaimed choreographer Maital Blanaru, this captivating performance invites audiences on a shared journey of connection, movement and human experience. 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Acclaimed by critics and audiences alike, this production has been praised for its emotional impact and sense of shared connection. The thought-provoking and immersive performance is an opportunity to experience contemporary dance at its most engaging and human, offering a memorable evening that resonates long after the final movement. So whether you are a regular dance enthusiast or new to the art form, Ray promises a powerful, intimate and unforgettable theatre experience. You can catch this show on the 19th of September at the Lantern House in Cumbernauld. Tickets are priced from £10 to £12.
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Weekend with I Feel It Coming featuring Daft Punk. Do you know what I was reminded of reading that? Their Daft Punk's viral video of them doing their, what is it, like their, they did their lyrics, but it was all wrong. It was all wrong. It was like pizza and burgers and, oh, so funny. I remember it. Not very well, clearly, because I don't remember all the words that they were using. But yeah, they got them all wrong and one of them was having a go at the other. It was so funny. Probably a couple of years old now, but I'm sure it's on there somewhere. If you go onto the old TikTok or something like that, I'm sure you'll find it. Anyway, we are going to go with a track by a lady who is absolutely huge in Australia, in her hometown, in her home country, even not her hometown. Well, she probably is big in her hometown, but in her home country. But she's quite big here as well. She's definitely had a few massive, massive summer hits. And this one definitely is up there on that list. It is Sia with Cheap Thrills.

glass animals there with heat waves. I'll tell you what, they are absolutely right about one thing there. The heat waves have been stressing me out. Honestly, I am glad that they are coming to an end. But it has been nice to actually have a decent summer, I think, anyway. So, we are coming to the end of the second hour of this morning's show. We have got the news and weather for 9 a.m. just around the corner. It has gone by so quickly this morning. But to take you up and into that news and weather, we have got some Avicii. Now, if you haven't managed to wake yourselves up this morning, you know, holding on to a few cobwebs, maybe this one will help you out. It is Wake Me Up. Turn it up. Get that coffee going.

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1: PC Andrew Harper's killers will be excluded from the early release scheme after Prime Minister Andy Burnham said anyone convicted of unlawful killing would be exempt. Liz Whittaker has more.
2: The PM's told the BBC that hundreds of people will remain in prison as part of changes to the scheme designed to ease overcrowding. He said extra space in prisons would be created by deporting foreign prisoners and releasing some inmates who are serving indefinite sentences. There was widespread anger with the scheme when it emerged two of PC Andrew Harper's killers, Albert Bowers and Jesse Cole, could be released halfway through their 13-year sentences.
1: More than 700 people are dead and thousands remain missing after devastating floods in Nepal near the border with Tibet. Authorities say 33 British nationals are among those unaccounted for, including two teenagers. A UK crisis response team has arrived to support Brits and their families as rescue efforts continue. A rescue operation is underway for a vessel in distress in the English Channel southwest of Plymouth. The Maritime and Coast Guard Agency says five people are on board, with helicopters, aircraft and RNLI lifeboats sent to the scene. Train drivers, including those operating the London-Manchester line used by Andy Burnham, are set to receive an above-inflation pay rise of 3.6%. The wage deal between Avanti West Coast and Aslef Union is the first to be approved under the Prime Minister, who frequently travels up from the capital to work at No. 10 North. And Moses Itoma suffered a shock defeat to Filip Hergovic in his IBF World Heavyweight title fight at the O2. The 21-year-old controlled most of the fight, but was stopped in the ninth round and carried from the ring on a stretcher. Boxing promoter Frank Warren says he suffered a leg injury.
3: We always make sure it happens. That's the most important thing, that the boxer's health, and he's there and he's in the best.
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4: Here's your weather forecast for Sunday. Unsettled and overcast, with some spells of rain lingering for much of the day. Heavy at times, rain starting to ease towards late afternoon. And your daytime temperature for Sunday across Lanarkshire is 18 degrees.
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Welcome back to the Weekend Breakfast Show with me, JT, for Sunday the 30th of August. This is the third and final hour of this morning's show, playing loud and proud across Lanarkshire and beyond, right here on Shire Radio, the sound of Lanarkshire, on your DAB digital radio, also on your Alexa smart speaker, on our website shireradio.co.uk, and do not forget that we are also on our app, which is available to download in the App Store right now, absolutely free of charge as well. I know, spoil you here, we really do. So we've done things a little bit differently this morning. There are no features, so if you are just joining us now, I'm really sorry, there is no fake news detectives, but we are bringing, or we are clinging, should I say, to summer here on the Weekend Breakfast Show this morning, bringing you lots of amazing summertime hits, much like this one, which was a huge, huge hit last summer. It is Miley Cyrus and Flowers.

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2: Straven Spirits Festival. Now, this sounds right up my street. Whether you're a gin enthusiast or a rum lover, a cocktail fan, or simply keen to discover something new, there's something for everyone at the Straven Spirits Festival. Now, this is happening on the 12th of September 2026, and it runs from 12:30 until 3:30 p.m. Tickets are £35, and it's definitely worth an afternoon, don't you think?
0: Got a What's On in the area soon? 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

Akon and Don't Matter. I'll tell you what, makes me think of my little niece Lauren, bless her, one of her favourite songs. So that one's going out for you this morning, Lauren. So we're going to go ahead and we're going to get our dancing shoes back on, you know. So if you missed it in the first 2 hours of the show this morning, we can do it now. Grab your coffee. Obviously, like, not so full that you're going to spill it all everywhere. But we're going to get up and move around. Why not? This is the last Sunday of summer. You know, our last day off in summer. You know, everyone's at work and school tomorrow. So, you know, enjoy the final day of summer, in JT's opinion. And we are going to party in style with Sir Major Lazer and DJ Snake with Lean On.

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Calvin Harris and Clementine Douglas with Blessings. A little bit of Scottish talent there this morning. And I'll tell you what, that tune, I was obsessed with it last summer. Honestly, I couldn't like stop listening to it. It was in the car, turned right up to the full and all the windows down and just driving around and listening to that. Awesome. And do you know what? A few years prior to that, I was doing the exact same thing that I was doing then with our next track. Yeah, so this one is quite an older track. I remember it being quite popular, sort of like 2011, 2012. I'm pretty sure I was pregnant with my daughter at the time, and I phoned up one of my local radio stations and requested it on the air. And yeah, so that would have been 2011, 2012 time. I reckon it's probably 2012. Anyway, shall I stop waffling and just play you the track? I reckon we will. It is Inna with Amazing.

0: 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What's on in Lanarkshire?
1: Airdrie, get ready for the night of pure Motown magic, because In the Name of Love, the Diana Ross story is returning to Scotland after a huge sellout tour in 2025. This spectacular show takes you on a spellbinding journey through one of the greatest musical careers of all times, celebrating over 100 million record sales and the iconic rise of the Supremes, Motown's most successful act with 12 number one hits. It's all happening on the 2nd of September at Airdrie Town Hall, 7:30 p.m. Tickets are £29.50. For more information, go to What's On Lanarkshire website.
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We have got a WhatsApp number, but I've lost my little piece of paper that's got the WhatsApp number on it. So I'm trying frantically right now as we're on the air to find you the WhatsApp number, and it is 07763656097. Again, 07763656097. That is how you can get in touch with us here at Shire Radio. Right, shall we continue on now with some more 90s bangers? We're going to go with this one. Alex Party, Don't Give Me Your Life.

Ed Dawson with Three Is Family, an absolute banger there from the 90s summer hits vault that we're going to call it this morning. Actually, we're not going to call it that because, do you know what? We have come to the end of the show for today. I know, boo-hoo, but it's okay. We still have lots to come on Shire Radio for your listening pleasure today. We have got the lovely Michelle McCallum, currently at Shire HQ, to bring you her heart and, excuse me, soul show. Then that will be followed by Martin with the Sunday Live. Then we've got Bill Kay in for an hour between 2 and 3. Jim Tierney's here with his Sunday Club from 3 until 5. Then if you missed Thursday night's Aquare Jammers, which was also a summer hit special, you can catch that again from 5pm till 7. Then we've got Rachel here with an hour of country music from 7, followed by David hopping into his musical time machine for this evening's rewind from 8 o'clock. And then from 10, you've got Mr. Hamish McFunky himself back with another brand new slow jams. Absolutely awesome way to finish a Sunday evening. Okay, I shall return to the show Radio Airways on Thursday night with a brand new Choir Jammers. Thank you all so much for tuning in and spending the last 3 hours with me here this morning. I'm going to leave you today with Fatboy Slim and Right Here, Right Now. Have a great week, everyone, and I'll catch you all on Thursday.

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1: The killers of PC Andrew Harper will be excluded from the government's early release scheme. Liz Whittaker has more.
2: Speaking to the BBC, Andy Burnham said anyone convicted of unlawful killing will remain in prison alongside offenders convicted of indecent assault and death by dangerous driving. The move follows anger over the potential early release of Albert Bowers and Jesse Cole, who were sentenced to 13 years for manslaughter after PC Harper was dragged to his death behind a getaway car in 2019. The PM says the changes are expected to keep hundreds of offenders behind bars.
1: A shooting at a rave in Switzerland's left one person dead and five injured. It happened early this morning in the north of the country. Police are searching for the attacker. Searches are continuing for thousands missing amid the devastating flash flood in Nepal, which has left more than 700 people dead. Authorities say the death toll has reached 734, with almost 3,000 missing across Nepal and neighbouring Tibet. Among those are more than 30 British nationals. Cheap supermarket alcohol is not just bad for health, but also for the pub industry. Increasing alcohol prices in shops could benefit the economy, but also prevent heavy drinkers from boozing up at home. Catherine Severies from the Institute of Alcohol Studies, who've done the report.
3: Alcohol sold in supermarkets and shops is far cheaper than that sold in pubs. And what we've heard from pub landlords is that this is one of the biggest threats to their business. And this is something that they really want the government to take action on.
1: First Minister John Swinney says his government will repay the trust of Scots by delivering on its priorities over the next 5 years. He'll set out the programme for the government at Holyrood next week. And Kylie Minogue is celebrating 1 billion Spotify streams. It's for her 2000...
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4: Here's your weather forecast for Sunday. Unsettled and overcast with some spells of rain lingering for much of the day. Heavy at times, rain starting to ease towards late afternoon. And your daytime temperature for Sunday across Lanarkshire is 18 degrees.
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1: Morning, guys. I am here. You'll have to forgive me. I've got a bit of a croaky throat this morning. I don't know if it's because it's so wet and it's just annoyed the pollen, which has annoyed me, or it could be the fact that I was paddling in the North Sea last week. Wonder which one it is. Nah, it's a pollen. We'll blame the pollen. I had such a relaxing time. Although it was such a sad time as well, because it was the first time we were away without my dad. Can I ask, has anybody ever gone to somewhere they've booked through a certain company and somebody's already there? Has that happened to you? Please let me know what you did, because I'm having so many issues about who's taking responsibility and whose fault it was. The host is blaming the company's blaming the host, and I'm stuck in the middle because the other person booked through a different company. So I'm just confused. I would have thought if you were putting your place up, you can tell it's live, it's great. I'm a human being, hello, not a robot, not AI, I'm a here. Surely a host should only be allowed to put their place on one platform so none of this happens. Anyway, good morning, how are you? Thank you, Jay, for another fab show. I'm going to need to go and find a sweetie to sook. I think Jim Tierney's brought in a few, so I'm going to go and raid the cupboard. And I've got some great tunes lined up for you. Up next is a lady who's coming to Glasgow on February the 18th. And she went through a lot of... Was it Hodgkin's lymphoma or non-Hodgkin's? I always get them confused. Hodgkin's. Because that's the one that's easier to treat. So Delta Goodrum was diagnosed with Hodgkin's in 2003 when she was 18. And look at her now. Here's Hearts on the Run. Hopefully I can get my cough to go on the run.

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0: What a mix of tunes I have for you this morning.
1: It's lovely. I love it. I love it.
0: So, Kenny Thomas, when was the last time you heard Outstanding? That chap has such a voice. It's just chill. It's smooth. And he's actually still touring. So good on him. I mean, I'm lucky if I've got my voice today, but hey-ho. But yeah, so that took you back to 1991. Outstanding. I'm going to have to dig out more of his songs. Because it's one of his other favourites, I think, is Tender Love, if you remember that. I'm going to have to see if I can find that for next week. I can't bombard you with the same artist. You know, I've played Dolly earlier. And, oh, I think everybody's like, bless her. She's with the love of her life. They must have had some beautiful, beautiful times together. Considering everything she did, and she was just not blonde at all. That lady was sharp as a tack. Love it. Right, you know how I like my wee word of wisdom from Japan? So today is, to see the light, you must first endure darkness. Understanding and wisdom come after struggle. Welcome the dark nights, they make the dawn meaningful. And I get it, because sometimes you have to go through some really horrible times, although you feel like they're maybe constant. But hopefully there will be some light at the end of the tunnel. And I know I keep saying, if you check our webpage up at the top, there's a list of charities. Please, please find somebody to talk to. I know it's always difficult, especially if you are of the male species, because men don't like to talk. But double check your Facebook, guys, because there might be an Andy's man shed near you, or Andy's club. I'm going to try and see if I can get somebody in to talk about it, because we need you guys to chat. We need to support one another. We need to pick each other up. The world is going bonkers. I mean, if you get somebody renaming a lake, something else, it's just... Anywho, we'll not go down that road, but I just... And beware, because we might be getting some thunderstorms. I think your G might have said that. No, it's Alec, sorry. I'm confused. It was Alec, Bossman Alec, doing the weather for today. So, yeah. All good, if you stay home. Listen to Shy Radio, the sound of Lanarkshire. We are here for you guys. We are your community radio station. And we're on DAB. So if you're out and about in the car, running around South Lanarkshire, a wee bit in Chapel Hall, Airdrie, Coatbridge, yay! Right, this is for our G. This is the script and Man in the Arena. And I'll be back in a wee bit.

0: 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Just dropped in to remind you to join me this Sunday between 7 and 8pm right here on Shire Radio for an hour of great country music. 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
5: I must be getting better at this. Keith Urban and then a Rachel. Who knew? Here's the Phonics.

think we'd be quite happy for the rain not to stop, because the flowers and the trees need some rain. And the Cairn Gorhams could certainly do with some help just dampening down. Oh, that was just horrid. Guys, can you believe that it is now 10:43 this Sunday, the 30th of August? Oh my word, September is just around the corner. Tuesday. What has happened? If Emda can tell me what happened, I know part of the time going, the moon goes round and then the sun comes round. Yeah, don't need you to tell me that. But has anyone else felt that the past few months have just gone as quick as a Formula One race? Ah, tell you. But we love being here at Shire Radio. We are the sound of Lanarkshire. We are on DAB and we hope you are picking us up loud and clear. Oh yeah. Oh yeah. We know there's a few places that need a few tweaks, so please bear with us because we're kind of slowly getting there. Fingers crossed. All will be, oh, and then Lanarkshire will just be booming. And then you can keep getting in touch with us. You know our WhatsApp, 077-63-656-097. Please let me know you know that. We do have phone numbers, 01236-601-106, 01698-649-052. Yeah, but I keep forgetting to look at the phone. Gonna have to train me better. Right, we're coming up to the news, and for that, I have one of my favourite Shania Twain songs, and she was 61 just a couple of days ago. But here's Nathan Daw, Joe Corey, and Ella Henderson. If heaven had a telephone line, I'll catch you after the news.

Lanarkshire is full of amazing people, brilliant businesses and stories worth celebrating. 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

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You can leave without a warning if you want to. Don't be scared to hurt my feelings. Creep out while I'm still sleeping if you want to.

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I will make some poor excuses every time that I get close to you.

0: Crowding. He said extra space in prisons will be created by deporting foreign prisoners and releasing some inmates who are serving indefinite sentences. There was widespread anger with the scheme when it emerged two of PC Andrew Harper's killers, Albert Bowers and Jesse Cole, could be released halfway through their 13-year sentences.
1: A manhunt is underway in Switzerland after a shooting at a rave which left a 22-year-old woman dead and five others wounded. It happened in the early hours of the morning in the north of the country. Police say they're still looking for a suspect and possible motives remain unclear. More than 700 people are dead and thousands remain missing after devastating floods in Nepal near the border with Tibet. Authorities say 33 British nationals are among those unaccounted for, including two teenagers. A fundraising page has been started for the 41-year-old man killed when a sign fell at a festival in Sussex on Friday. The victim's been named as Pastor Robert Guanco from Jesus Living Water Church in Eastbourne. He leaves behind a wife and a daughter. Supermarket alcohol is too cheap. That's what pub owners think. Taking drinking back to the pub by having higher prices in shops could boost the economy. Catherine Severies from the Institute of Alcohol Studies.
2: We know it would save lives and help the NHS. It may also help the pub trade by encouraging people to move away from drinking in the home behind closed doors, to moving into pubs, which are regulated community settings.
1: And Moses Itoma has been taken to hospital. It's after losing his IBF World Heavyweight.
3: Lanarkshire weather. Feature weather forecast for Sunday, unsettled and overcast, with some spells of rain lingering for much of the day. Heavy at times, rain starting to ease towards late afternoon, and your daytime temperature for Sunday across Lanarkshire is 18 degrees.
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1: Yeah, it's me. Hello, welcome back. It's Michelle, or Shell if you like, seeing as how you're my friends. And I am live on Shire HQ here, the Sound of Lanarkshire, on DAB, on, where else are we, Twitch? I'm waving to the camera. You can still download us on your app so you can take us everywhere around the world. And our on the computer or whatever. We're here, there and everywhere. I mean, I'm usually going around the bend, but that's a different song. Yeah. Anywho, how are you? I hope you're really well this Sunday. And I know it's the 30th of August and everybody's going, haha, we know what's coming next. Yeah, it's Halloween. Oh, there's a certain shop I went into with my wee mammy and the pair of us almost spent a fortune, but we stopped ourselves. I don't know why, but it was just like, oh, we both love Halloween. And it's just like, but it's like, we were very good. We restricted ourselves just to two or three things rather than half the shop. But I was like, yes. But then when we were in a certain supermarket the other day, they did have their Christmas aisle ready. And I'm like, it's still August. Why is it getting earlier and earlier? It's taking the fun away. The anticipation's not the same. Or is it just me because I'm getting old? Anywho, another sad death I saw through the week was that of the wonderful, wonderful Tim Curry. Now, this gentleman made me so scared of clowns. I tell you, oh, I cannot look at a clown without going, no, it's in a great, it's going to be in a great. But Tim Curry was amazing. He's such a bio. So we'll miss him loads. And another film I watched last night was Coyote Ugly. So I've got a Leanne Rimes song coming up. But here's Fleetwood Mac in Landslide.

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a bit of Carol Bear, Seeger, and Michael McDonald. Michael McDonald has just got one of those exquisite voices, doesn't he? Right, I hope you're enjoying the music, guys. I'm just sitting here singing along, and if you're watching on Twitter, you will think I'm just a dafty, but singing is just one of those release mechanisms for me. I can't sing to save myself, but I love it. And it's good for your posture, and it's good for your lungs. It's really good for your breathing. So sing along. I love it. Right, you know I like a wee poem on a Sunday. So here's my Donna Ashworth poem, and it's called This Little Moment. Do you see how courageous it is to live in this little moment when lists itched to be ticked? Do you know how brave you are to drop tasks in favour of a friend who beckons you to play? Or a moment with your child that may never come quite around again the same again? Do you get how bold it is to be wildly alive when the world insists you must just survive instead? My friends, allow the garden to pull you in for a breath of pure oxygen. Linger with the last gasps of the sun tonight, or let the moon beckon you from all that doing to just being. Be outrageously courageous and just exist for a moment. Just for one little moment. And it is difficult because your life pulls you here, there and everywhere, and you forget about yourself. And as I've been learning, as I've been getting older, which is funny, when you're young, you want to be old. When you're old, you want to be younger. We need to just cherish what we have, because not everybody can get older. Doesn't matter if they're a little one or a middle. You just don't know what the next day brings. So enjoy the moment. And it's true what they say. Life isn't a dress rehearsal. And I'm sorry to be so somber, but I think when you being a nurse, an old nurse, we watch death, but when it's your own, it does hit you slightly different. And your heart does break. But you just get up and put your feet in the ground and just take little baby steps. Grief hits us all differently. You know, they say there's the 5 stages of grief, and you never go through them in the way that is in the book, in that order. Because one minute you are in denial, the next minute you're in acceptance, and the next minute you're angry as anything. So just take those emotions and just let them be, but don't let them overtake you. Please talk to someone, okay? I'm going to get back to the music. I have one of my favourite Boyzone tracks that I haven't heard for a while, and I was like, I haven't heard that in donkeys. I'm going to play that on Sunday. But this wee song's for my wee mum. I know she loves Katie Malua. So mum, while you're just tidying up after a wee trip, here's 9 Million Bicycles.

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Oh, I had to put a wee bit of the Carpenters in. Just because I can. You know what I'm like. Anyway, there's a wee bit of a change to the programme today. Our Martin's not very well. Bless him. I hope you're feeling better. He's up in Oban and he had a wee accident. And Carol, yeah, Martin's dead. You just laughed. Bless. We know nothing's broken, so that's good. But, well, you just take it easy and rest those legs of yours. I'm sure Patch will be wondering what's going on. So yeah, so I'm doing an extra hour, so I'm back after the news at 12. God help you, you've got 3 hours of me today. And then Mr. Bill Kay will be on at 1. Hey, we've got it covered. We're good. They're professionals. I just sit here. Jay sent me a wee message. She said, when Katie Malua sang about the 9 million bicycles, that was a true fact back in 2005. But now they reckon there's actually 13 million bicycles in Beijing just now. Wow. Wow, wow, wow, wow, wow. So I can imagine their air pollution's pretty low at times, if there's less cars and more bikes. But who am I? I am going to take you up to the midday news. I know it is 11:47 this Sunday, the 30th of August, and you are tuned into Shire Radio, the sound of Lanarkshire. And we are on DAB, online, mobile, wherever. We're getting everywhere. If you were lucky enough to be in Edinburgh on Friday night to see the kickoff of, and there's my girl, there's RG, to see Bon Jovi kick off their tour. Well, I am jealous. And it looked like a cracking night. And I saw the pictures that Bon Jovi put up, and they were just thrilled to be in Edinburgh. But do remember that the tribute band Bon Jovi is in Lanark on the 4th of September. Lanark Memorial Hall. So enjoy these. I've got Lady A as well, and a Laz, and I'll catch you after the news.

Lanarkshire is full of amazing people, brilliant businesses and stories worth celebrating. At We Love Lanarkshire, we shine a spotlight on the best our community has to offer, from local heroes and charities to independent shops, events and hidden gems across the county. 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
1: The killers of PC Andrew Harper will be excluded from the government's early release scheme. Liz Whittaker has more.
2: Speaking to the BBC, Andy Burnham said anyone convicted of unlawful killing will remain in prison alongside offenders convicted of indecent assault and death by dangerous driving. The move follows anger over the potential early release of Albert Bowers and Jesse Cole, who were sentenced to 13 years for manslaughter after PC Harper was dragged to his death behind a getaway car in 2019. The PM says the changes are expected to keep hundreds of

0: 30 British nationals. Three people have been rescued from a French fishing vessel that sunk in the English Channel, but a search is still underway for two others. It got into trouble yesterday evening just off of Plymouth. The Maritime and Coast Guard Agency say two people are still unaccounted for, and those who have been rescued have been taken to hospital. And cheap supermarket alcohol is not just bad for health, but also for the pub industry. Increasing alcohol prices in shops could benefit the economy, but also prevent heavy drinkers from boozing up at home. Catherine Severy is from the Institute of Alcohol Studies, who've done the report.
1: All the evidence that we have on minimum unit pricing is that it affects the heaviest drinkers the most, not moderate drinkers. So if Granny still wants to have a sherry at home every year...
2: Lanarkshire weather.
3: Here's your weather forecast for Sunday. Unsettled and overcast, with some spells of rain lingering for much of the day. Heavy at times, rain starting to ease towards late afternoon. And your daytime temperature for Sunday across Lanarkshire is 18 degrees.
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I had to put a wee bit of Brian Adams in, didn't I? Welcome back, guys. It's Michelle here still with you. Our Martin is a wee bit poorly, so I'm just filling in this hour, and then boss man Bill Kay will be in as well. Oh, I know. It's so fabulous. We're all in today. And it's just one of those blushy Sundays, isn't it? So we're just going to get you through with some great tunes. And I've managed to put together a true or false. Right. A golf

ball is the fastest recorded object in sports. True or false? Back in the early 19th century, ketchup cured stomach ailments. Is that true or is that false? Hillary Clinton is related to Celine Dion. Is that true or is that false? How obscure are these? I'll do it again. A golf ball is the fastest recorded object in sports. True or false? Ketchup cured stomach ailments back in the very early 19th century. So we're talking about the 1800s. Okay. Is that true or is that false? And Hillary Clinton is related to Celine Dion. Is that true or is that false? Let me just start to get your brain going, because I know when Bill Kay comes on, he will be asking you even more questions, and I'm sure he'll have another wee quiz for you, because you know what he's like. It's Sunday, he's awake, everybody else is to be awake. I'm still at that I don't know where I am stage, even though it is midday. But he very kindly made me a coffee, so thank you, boss man Bill, for my coffee. So apart from Martin, those two are now laughing at me. Hello. Yeah, what? Oh no. No. Oh, those two didn't get 3 out of 3. Ooh. I do love it when they stand there and try and tell me the answers through a door. Aye. So, like I say, Bossman Bill will be on at 1. And then Jim will be on with his Sunday Club. And then there's a replay of Queer Jammers if you missed our gorgeous GT. Then it's the Country Show with H. Dave's on Rewind in the Years. Whether he'll be in a good mood or not, I don't know. And then it's Slow Jams. But going back, I've got a wee bit of Bewitched. But here's some T-Rex. Hot love. Oh, yeah.

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course, that was Callum Beattie, Two Pretenders. How are you getting on with the true and false? Like, again, they're rubbish. They are quite obscure, aren't they? A golf ball is the fastest recorded object in sports. True or false? Ketchup cured stomach ailments back in the early 19th century. True or false? Now, we're talking about the 1800s. Remember that? Because just not long after it was produced. And Hillary Clinton is related to Celine Dion. True or false? Get your wee brains going. And I will give you the answer in, let's see, 1, 2, 3 songs time. So after the amazing DJ Eric Rhodes mashup with Dua Lipa, Elton John and Ella. Oh, I just love it. Love it, love it, love it. Jews in Texas even. Right, some dates for your diary. Our lovely friends at SPR Training are doing a free CPR and AED training at the training centre in Drumgaelic Business Centre. That is on the 16th of October and that's 9:30 till 4:30. Okay, so if you're needing a wee bit just to get you through some CPR, because you notice that a lot of places that you're going now, there are a lot of the AEDs, which is the electrical devices that you just pop on and press a button. And make sure you stand back when it tells you to clear, otherwise you get a shock as well. I've had that through my leg before. Ouch! And also, Cliftonville and Cote d'Ite Community Group are having a car boot. And that is on Sunday the 6th of September. That's not far away now, guys. So I'm not sure if all their spaces are filled. But that's 11 a.m. to 3 p.m. And it's £10 per pitch. And it's in Quarry Street in Coatbridge. So check out events at cliftonvillecommunity.co.uk for more info. And if you just fancy going along for a wee, have a wee look and see, and just might be something, because when you're doing all this recycling now, it's too good to throw out, isn't it? And you'd want somebody else to get the benefit, but your kids have maybe outgrown something, or you've changed your tastes. I know I've done that quite a few times. Right, and check out What's on Lanarkshire. Lots and lots of events happening out and about. Some are free and some, they're not too bad. And we know that everybody's kind of going, Christmas is coming round the corner. But yeah, back to the music. Like I say, I've got some Martha Reeves and My Guy, but here's some Ellie Goulding, if I can say her name right. I need more caffeine.

is such a cool mashup in that. Love it, love it, love it. Right, the answers to the true and false. A golf ball is the fastest recorded object in sports. It's false. It's a shuttlecock, would you believe? Right, and I'm just like, you know what? I've checked it about four times, and yep. It's in the Guinness Book of Records that in India, a gentleman, I think, hit the the birdie or shuttlecock, as we call it, at 565 kilometres an hour, for those who do that, or if you're old style like me, it's 351 miles an hour. 351 miles an hour for that teeny wee thing. But apparently, because of the way it is, it slows down very quickly. So can you imagine? Ketchup cured stomach ailments in the early 19th century. That was true. They used ketchup to help tummy problems like jaundice and things. Yeah, thank goodness that was debunked. Because, yeah, I love my ketchup, but... Hillary Clinton is related to Celine Dion. That is true. They're distant cousins. How strange. Anyway, another date for your diary. Our Lady's Musical Society presents Sister Act at the East Kilbride Village Theatre from the 8th to the 12th of September with a Saturday matinee. Online tickets are at slcboxoffice.co.uk. Okay, have a look and check out. It's also on What's on Lanarkshire. Right, another song for you. This lady has just been told she has sold, well, she's been downloaded. Is that what you call it these days? I don't know. Spotify, over a billion. Yeah, we know. Kylie Minogue, she's been listened to a billion times. Oh, so I've gone for Better the Devil You Know, because that takes me back to the dance floor. Oh, if only I could.

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6: Of course, that was a lovely GT's voice, and she's in the building. Woohoo! I wish we could keep her. Anyway, guys, that is my time up. Bossman Bill is on after the news at 1. I have to try and think what time it is. Time has flown so fast. Thank you so much for letting me keep you company this Sunday, the 30th of August. I'm back tomorrow after our Carrie Jones at 2 with an hour of the 80s. Oh my, my, my. I'm going to have to make it big. Please watch the roads, because the M80 Junction 7 at Hags, there's three lanes restricted. And unfortunately, there's been a bit of an incident on the M8 at the eastbound junction. I'm just trying to see where it is. Junction 11 at the eastbound there. So please take your time and try and avoid it. I am going to leave you with Little Blue Thing. Oh yeah, I'm terrible, sorry. Pet Shop Boys, Say A Vida, eh? I don't hear that often enough. But up next is one of my favourite songs at the moment and two of my favourite artists. Paul Heaton is a chap who has been on the go. You forget how long he's been on the go. You know, House Martins, Beautiful South, and then on his own. But he has taken under his wing a local lass, Rhiann Downey, and she has just become such a phenomenon. I believe she's going to be coming back up this way soon and doing some gigs. So I'm kind of keep my fingers crossed that we can get to hear her. But their new song, My Favourite Kind of Idiot, I hope nobody takes any offence to this, but it's just class and it just sounds like me. I'm just a dafty, you know, I try and tie my shoelaces and I fall over. Just as well, I just wear those sketch on slip-ins now. But yeah, as my dad used to say, you trip over fresh air, girl. Hey-ho. But yeah, this is Shire Radio, the sound of Lanarkshire, on DAB, on your mobile, online, everywhere. Take care, stay safe, catch you tomorrow afternoon. Enjoy. Bye.

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1: PC Andrew Harper's killers will be excluded from the early release scheme after Andy Burnham said anyone convicted of unlawful killing would be exempt. Liz Whittaker has more.
2: The PM's told the BBC that hundreds of people will remain in prison as part of changes to the scheme designed to ease overcrowding. He said extra space in prisons will be created by deporting foreign prisoners and releasing some inmates who are serving indefinite sentences. There was widespread anger with the scheme when it emerged two of PC Andrew Harper's killers, Albert Bowers and Jesse Cole, could be released halfway through their 13-year sentences.
1: A manhunt is underway in Switzerland after a shooting at a rave, which left a 22-year-old woman dead and five others wounded. It happened in the early hours of the morning in the north of the country. More than 700 people are dead and thousands remain missing after floods in Nepal near the border with Tibet. Authorities say 33 British nationals are among those unaccounted for, including two teenagers. A UK crisis response team has arrived to support Brits and their families as rescue efforts continue. The man killed at a festival in Sussex has been named as Pastor Robert Guanco from Jesus Living Water Church in Eastbourne. He died when a large sign fell at the big church event near Stenning.

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1: Lanarkshire weather.
2: Feature weather forecast for Sunday, unsettled and overcast, with some spells of rain lingering for much of the day. Heavy at times, rain starting to ease towards late afternoon, and your daytime temperature for Sunday across Lanarkshire is 18 degrees.
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Well, good afternoon and welcome to the show. It's Bill Kay here with you. My thanks to Michelle. What a great warm-up person she is. She does a great job. And I think I've got a frog in my throat already and I've just started. Well, Michelle was on for 3 hours there. She stepped in and helped out when Martin couldn't make it along today. And I'm covering the second hour of Martin's show. So I'm just going to call this a Sunday mix for the next 2 hours. We've got great things

Coming along your way, great music. We've got a Who Am I competition and Don't Dare Google competition. They're coming your way. I might throw in a couple of wee things, like say false or true, but we've definitely got a couple of requests. Now, if you need a request, right, or you want a song played, or a song you've never heard on the radio for a while, here's how you get in touch. It's WhatsApp 07763 656 097, or drop us an email, studio@shireradio.co.uk. I'm trying to clear my throat here and it's not working. And we've got great music coming your way. Yeah. And I've got a wee story to tell you. I said it to Jay when we're sitting outside the snack bar, and I think it's very funny, and I think I can put it on here. No doubt Jay will tell me if I can or not. It's about a friend of mine who is colourblind. I'll not go any further than that, not at this present moment. Anyway, the first request is, and it's from Joanne, who's in your mains, and she says, Bill, can you play KC and the Sunshine Band, Queen of Clubs? I just love this song. Well, here it is, just for you and everyone who's listening to Shire Radio, the sound of Lanarkshire.

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0: Get ready for an evening of sparkle music and country magic as the Dolly Show comes to Lantern House, Cumbernauld, on the 11th of September. Starring acclaimed West End performer Kelly O'Brien, this spectacular production celebrates the life and the music of one of country music's greatest icons, Dolly Parton. 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Backed by a live band, the Dolly Show takes audiences on a journey through Dolly's remarkable career, featuring beloved classics including Jolene, 95, Islands in the Stream, Coat of Many Colours, Here You Come Again and I Will Always Love You. Combining outstanding vocals, captivating storytelling humour and all of the warmth and charm associated with Dolly herself, this theatrical concert experience is a heartfelt tribute to the Queen of Country. So whether you're a lifelong fan or discovering music for the first time, this dazzling show promises an unforgettable night of entertainment and some of the greatest country songs ever written. This show is not to be missed. On the 11th of September, Lantern House in Cumbernauld. Tickets are priced from £26 to £28.
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You know, I really love that song there. That's Ella Langley, Choosing Texas. You should choose Shire Radio, the sound of Lanarkshire, because we're on DAB now. There's my voice gone again. I shouldn't shout. Anyway, let's get Don't Dare Google It underway. Excuse me. Who sang Girls Just Wanna Have Fun? Now, if you think you know the answer to that, here's how you get in touch. It's WhatsApp 07763 656 097, or drop us an email, studio@shireradio.co.uk. We'll get it and we'll give you a mention on there whether you're right or wrong, because we're good that way. Aye. Here it is one more time for you then. Who sang Girls Just Wanna Have Fun? It was a massive hit. And I think you'll get it. Yeah, I think you will. Right, John's been on, and he would like this for Linda, his wife. And he says, Bill, can you play this song for me? Queen, We Will Rock You. Certainly, John. It's from 1977. It was a massive hit back then. And we're playing it here on Shire Radio for Linda. Enjoy.

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Okay, it's time now to get, don't dare Google it, recap for you. The question is, who sang Girls Just Want to Have Fun? Now, if you know the answer to that, you know how you get in touch by now. It's WhatsApp 07763 657 097, or drop us an email, studio@shireradio.co.uk. You're having fun in here, that's for sure. Here it is, one more time for you then. Who sang Girls Just Want to Have Fun? I bet you two girls out there will know the answer. And if they don't, well, then shouldn't they be here on the radio station? Anyway, I'm going to tell you a wee story about a friend of mine. They were 5 years just around about together. One or two have now passed, unfortunately. But anyway, in comes my big mate. And he's colourblind, as you know. He comes in, he's got a red top on, he's got brown shoes and a black shoe, he's got red and yellow socks, he's got orange trousers. And he came in and I said to him, have you had something wrong with you or something? Because you're all discolorated. And he went, what? I says, you've got all different colours on. And he went, oh no. I says, what do you mean, oh no? He says, I just fell out with a wife. Seemingly, she puts out all his clothes to go out. You know, if he's getting dressed to go out somewhere, to make sure he's all colour coordinated. And they fell out, so she mixed up all his clothes. Unlucky, John. Anyway, here's a beautiful South. Old Red Eyes is back. That was me yesterday morning, I can tell you. I was up, my eyes were red.

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0: Right. Do I give you the answer to this? I think I will give you the answer to this. Don't dare Google it. Maybe Brian will know the answer. Maybe Brian will know the answer.
1: I might. Right.
0: Here we go then, Brian.
1: Right.
0: Who sang Girls Just Want to Have Fun?
1: Cyndi Lauper.
0: Well done, Brian. Yay!
1: 1982.
0: Yeah, that's right.
1: Yes.
0: Oh, well done, you.
1: Yes.
0: So if you got it right, well done. If you didn't, then don't worry. We'll do another one next time here on Shire Radio, The Sound of Lanarkshire. If you got it right, a big pat on the back, aye, we'll go with that. Yeah. Now, Brian's in to get his photograph taken.
1: Am I? Oh, if I'd known that, I would have got the Botox done.
0: Or comb your hair, maybe. Brian's back with us on
1: Wednesday. I believe you're sitting with him on Tuesday.
0: Tuesday, aye. I need to think of other things today now. What competition's going to put in? I'll think of something then. Right. Coming up in the second hour is Who Am I? That's another one for you. Now, I tell you, I like to take my dog out for a walk, as you know. I go out every day with the dog. Doesn't matter, sunshine, rain or snow, I'm out there. I got up this morning and I looked out the window and it was raining. I said, right, well, I'm getting up, I'm getting ready and I'm going to go. And the dog didn't want to get the door. I don't know, I'm getting shouted at here, right, left and centre. I don't know where it is, but we'll work something out. Anyway, I had to pull him out the door to go for a walk. I'll tell you a wee bit more about that later on. But here's Jordan Sparks and Tattoo. Is that not somewhere in Edinburgh? We have an Edinburgh tattoo, Brian.
1: Military
0: tattoo. Military tattoo, yeah, there you go. Full of information, me not. 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
1: Credence Clearwater Review are coming to Airdrie Town Hall on Saturday the 12th of September. 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Sing along to timeless anthems like Bad Moon Rising, Proud Mary, Have You Ever Seen the Rain, and many, many more. 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
1: The killers of PC Andrew Harper will be excluded from the government's early release scheme. Liz Whittaker has more.
2: Speaking to the BBC, Andy Burnham said anyone convicted of unlawful killing will remain in prison alongside offenders convicted of indecent assault and death by dangerous driving. The move follows anger over the potential early release of Albert Bowers and Jesse Cole, who were sentenced to 13 years for manslaughter after PC Harper was dragged to his death behind a getaway car in 2019. The PM says the changes are expected to keep hundreds of offenders behind bars.
1: A shooting at a rave in Switzerland's left a 22-year-old woman dead and five people in their 20s injured. It happened early this morning in the north of the country. Searches are continuing for thousands missing amid flash floods in Nepal, which has left more than 700 people dead. Authorities say the death toll has reached 734, with almost 3,000 missing across Nepal and neighbouring Tibet. Among those are more than 30 British nationals. Three people have been rescued from a French fishing vessel that sunk in the English Channel, but a search is still underway for two others. It got into trouble yesterday evening just off of Plymouth. The Maritime and Coast Guard Agency say two people are still unaccounted for, and those who have been rescued have been taken to hospital. And cheap supermarket alcohol is not just bad for health, but also for the pub industry. Increasing alcohol prices in shops could benefit the economy, but also prevent heavy drinkers from boozing up at home. Catherine Severy is from the Institute of Alcohol Studies, who've done the report.
3: All the evidence that we have on minimum unit pricing is that it affects the heaviest drinkers the most, not moderate drinkers. So if granny still wants to have a sherry at home every evening.
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4: Feature weather forecast for Sunday, unsettled and overcast, with some spells of rain lingering for much of the day. Heavy at times, rain starting to ease towards late afternoon.

It's so good to have you back to the second hour of the show. You're listening to Bill Kay here on Shire Radio, the sound of Lanarkshire, and my voice is just about to go. It certainly is. Now, I'm trying to clear my throat, so if you hear a couple of wee coughs in the background, then you know what I'm trying to do. Okay, let's get Who Am I underway. This is where I give you three clues, and all you've got to do is give me the name of the group or of this artist. That's all you have to do. Okay, clue one. We come from Ireland. If you know the answer to that already, which I don't think you do, or you might do, I don't know, get on the WhatsApp, which is 077 63 656 097, or drop us an email, studio@shireradio.co.uk. Here it is one more time for you. Clue one. We come from Ireland. WhatsApp 077 63 656 097. 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Second clue will be along shortly. It certainly will. Anyway, I've got my dog out. I managed to drag him out and get him out for a walk. And he stood at the car thinking, well, we're going in the car, we're going in the car. And no, I says, we're going out, we're going for a walk round about the estate. Oh, and he sort of dragged his heels a wee bit. He's getting old right enough, dragged his heels a wee bit. But eventually we get back in. He was wet, I was wet, so I had to go and have another shower. And that's what happened to me this morning. Aye, I need to take my waterproof with me the next time. Right, here's Callum Beattie and Let Me Fall from the early 2000s. And you're listening to me, Bill Kay, here on Shire Radio, the sound of Lanarkshire.

0: Hi there, it's Carrie Jones on Shire Radio. It's Handbag Disco on a Saturday night, playing the best of the 70s, 80s and 90s and even noughties. What are you doing on a Saturday night? I hope you're coming to join me. 8 to 11, see you then, right here on Shire Radio.
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I bet you that song woke you up there, eh? That's a bit catchy and bouncy. That's my very own Cammy Barnes, Highland Runaway. Oh, I've got a big tickle in my throat, and I don't know, I must be coming down with something, because I'm not shifting this at all. Okay, it's time for us to get the second clue to Who Am I Underway. We gave you the first clue, which was we came from Ireland. The second clue will give it away completely. Our hits include Flying Without Wings. If you know the answer to these two questions, here's what you have to do. Go on the WhatsApp 07763 656 097, or drop us an email at studio@shireradio.co.uk. One more time for you then. Our hits include Flying Without Wings. I can see it's starting to light up now, I think. Okay then, here we go then. After me, we've got the one and only Jim Tierney with the Sunday Club, followed by the one and only JT Queer Jammers. And the ever country girl is our Rachel with the Country Show. And then it's Rewinding Years with David, followed by the Slow Jams with the one and only Hamish McFunky. And then at midnight, we've got Love Zone. And then we'll get number ones at one. And that's your complete lineup for the rest of the day. I hope your Sunday's going as good as mine's. Stuck in here while it's raining outside. It certainly is. Now, this next song is from 1975. And did you know that actually it was very well back in 1975? So much so it reached number 3. It is Dee Clark and Ride a White Horse.

0: 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Just say, Alexa, play Shire Radio. What's on in Lanarkshire?
1: Straven Spirits Festival. Now, this sounds right up my street. Whether you're a gin enthusiast or a rum lover, a cocktail fan, or simply keen to discover something new, there's something for everyone at the Straven Spirits Festival. Now, this is happening on the 12th of September 2026, and it runs from 12:30 until 3:30 p.m. Tickets are £35, and it's definitely worth an afternoon, don't you think?
0: Got a What's On in the area soon? Let us know. 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

Oh, that there was Andy Williams. Can't take my eyes off of you. Okay then, it's time for me to give you the third clue and final clue of who am I. The first two were, the first clue, we came from Ireland. Our hits include Flying Without Wings was the second clue. And here's your third clue. Simon Cowell signed us after seeing us perform. Now, if you know the answer, you know how you get in touch. It is WhatsApp 07763 656 097. 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Because we can do that. Or just drop us an email at studio@shireradio.co.uk. Okay, the answer will be with you just before we finish. Aye. Do you fancy a wee bit true or false? Right, okay then, here we go. A standard piano has 88 keys. Is that true or false? If you know the answer, just go on the WhatsApp and let us know. Does a standard piano have 88 keys? Is that true or false? I'll give you the answer to that shortly as well. Peter's been on, he says, Bill, can you play Ace of Base, All That She Wants, for Caroline, my girlfriend? Here it is, Peter, just for you and everyone who's listening to Shire Radio, the sound of Lanarkshire.

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5: This is a song about the greatest heartbreak I've ever known. This song is called 9.

Oh, that there was Billie Joe Spears, Sing Me an Old Fashioned Song. And she did. Right, it's time for me to give you the answer to Who Am I? Alright then, we gave you clues. We came from Ireland. Our hits including Flying Without Wings. Clue 3 was Simon Cowell signed us after seeing us perform. And of course it was Westlife. Well done to Jean, Carol, Suzanne, Marie. Oh, lots of you ladies got it right. No men, of course. If you didn't get it right, then don't worry, we'll do another one next time here on Shire Radio, The Sound of Lanarkshire, which will be next Sunday. But I'm on Tuesday, I'll need to think of some more fancy things to do, competitions, aye. True or false, then? I gave you that answer, I gave you that clue as well. So, here it is. A standard piano has 88 keys. Is that true or false? Pierre got it right, Ian got it right. The only two got it right. The answer, of course, is true. It has 88 keys. Again, if you didn't get it right, don't worry. Maybe throw another one in next time as well. Now, this one we've got coming up next is Sandy Shaw's Puppet on a String. It's from the 60s. And it's a request from Marianne. And she wants it because she just likes the song. Well, here it is, Marianne, just for you and everyone who's listening to Shire Radio, The Sound of Lanarkshire.

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2: 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That's the Paul Weller Tribute Night at the Lantern House, 18th of September. 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

Well, it's time for me to go. I hope you enjoyed the show as much as I have. And if you have, then we'll do it all again next week here on Shire Radio, The Sound of Lanarkshire. Thanks to everyone who took part. And coming up right after me is the one and only Jim with his Sunday Club, so stay tuned for that. I'm going to leave you with this one from Sheryl Crow, Circles. 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
1: PC Andrew Harper's killers will be excluded from the early release scheme after Andy Burnham said anyone convicted of unlawful killing would be exempt. Liz Whittaker has more.
2: The PM's told the BBC that hundreds of people will remain in prison as part of changes to the scheme designed to ease overcrowding. He said extra space in prisons will be created by deporting foreign prisoners and releasing some inmates who are serving indefinite sentences. There was widespread anger with the scheme when it emerged two of PC Andrew Harper's killers, Albert Bowers and Jesse Cole, could be released halfway through their 13-year sentences.
1: A manhunt is underway in Switzerland after a shooting at a rave, which left a 22-year-old woman dead and five others wounded. It happened in the early hours of the morning in the north of the country. More than 700 people are dead and thousands remain missing after floods in Nepal near the border with Tibet. Authorities say 33 British nationals are among those unaccounted for, including two teenagers. A UK crisis response team has arrived to support Brits and their families as rescue efforts continue. The man killed at a festival in Sussex has been named as Pastor Robert Guanco from Jesus Living Water Church in Eastbourne. He died when a large sign fell at the big church event near Stenning on Friday afternoon. Sussex police say thousands of people were at the event and want to speak to anyone who saw what happened or has phone footage. Supermarket alcohol is too cheap. That's what pub owners think. They're saying taking drinking back to the pub by having higher prices in shops could boost the economy. Catherine Severy is from the Institute of Alcohol Studies.
3: If we can encourage more people to enter into pubs and to be socialising in community settings, that's far better for the economy overall. And it's a far more social, enjoyable environment, I would argue too.
0: Lanarkshire weather.
4: Feature weather forecast for Sunday, unsettled and overcast, with some spells of rain lingering for much of the day. Heavy at times, rain starting to ease towards late afternoon, and your daytime temperature for Sunday across Lanarkshire is 18 degrees.
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7: Happy Sunday and welcome to The Sunday Club.

Happy Sunday afternoon and welcome to the Sunday Club with myself, Jim Tierney, here on Shire Radio, the sound of Lanarkshire. And as usual, I am in the seat until 5 o'clock. Hopefully we can have your company for that time, because we've got some great indie tunes coming your way between now and then. Kicked off the show with a 1990 belter from their Violator album. Of course, that was Depeche Mode's Enjoy the Silence. And then followed up with a little known or little played track taken from the Big Area album from 1989, the second and final album from then Jericho, and that was an album track from it, one of my favourites, called Reelin'. So what do we have today? Well, I'm going to give you three oldies right now. Going to have the Undertones coming your way, a wee bit of the Faces, but first up it is the Doors.

Hell always brings a smile to my face. The Undertones' Teenage Kicks from their debut album from 1979, the self-titled album The Undertones. Previous to that, we took you to 1971 from their album A Nod Is As Good As A Wink to a Blind Horse by The Faces, and that was Stay With Me. And we kicked off those three in a row oldies there, 1967, The Doors from their debut album The Doors, and Light My Fire. So what have we got on the show today? Well, our album of the week is picked by a young man called Colm, who stays out there in Uddingston, and he's went for Ultravox's album from 1982, Quartet. So we'll have two songs from that album, one in the first hour, coming very shortly, and one, of course, in the second hour. We've also got a wee bit of L7, some menswear, and The Hives, and we've got a couple of cracking oldies coming your way as well from the 80s. But right now I'm going to give you Paramore from their Paramore album from 2013 and Still Into You, followed by the Arctic Monkeys, and then for the first time on this show, Tame Impala. So that's three in a row. First up, Paramore.

0: Tame Impala, and that is The Less I Know The Better from their current album from 2015. The band I knew very little of and had heard very little of, and somebody pointed me in the direction of them at one of the quizzes I do down there in Uddingston on a Monday night, so thank you for that. And I listened to this album and I quite like it, but there is a few standout tracks on it, and that being one of them. Before that, of course, Arctic Monkeys from their Worst Nightmare album from 2007, or favourite Worst Nightmare album from 2007, and Fluorescent Adolescence. And we kicked off with Paramore, and it's still into you. But right now, from Colin Colum from Uddingston, it is time for this.
1: Album of the Week with Jim Tierney.
0: Yes, Colin from Uddingston has picked the Ultravox album Quartet from 1982. First track coming up from it right now, Reap the Wild Wind. And we'll have the second track in the second hour.

0: Album of the Week with Jim Tierney.
1: Yes, that was Reap the Whirlwind from Ultravox, the first choice of Album of the Week from Colm from Uddingston. And as I said, we'll have the second track in the second hour. Went to see this band very recently, my favourite band of all time. I've seen them so many times and I would still go back and see them until the day I die. It is, of course, The Cure. This is just like heaven.

Skunk Anansi have taken from their Paranoid at Sunburnt album from 1995, and that was Weak. And previous to that, from their 1987 album, Kiss Me, Kiss Me, Kiss Me, The Fabulous Cure, and Just Like Heaven. Just went to see them again recently, and as always, they were absolutely fabulous. Over a 2-hour show, as usual, and not one complaint from me or from MDI seen in the audience, to be honest. Absolutely fantastic. You listen to Shire Radio, the sound of Lanarkshire. It is the Sunday Club with myself, Jim Tierney. I'm here until 5 o'clock. Up next, as requested, this is L7.

0: Breathe Deeper. Daydreamer.
1: Daydreamer from their Nuisance album from 1995. That was Menswear, and previous to that, as requested for Colin from Bells Hill, you wanted to hear L7's Pretend We're Dead from their Bricks Are Heavy 1992 album. So thank you for that request, Colin. So we've got a Colin and a Colin on the show today. I was making sure I had the right, had it the right way around. Right, next up, this is The Hives.

course, The Hives, taken from their Veni Vidi Vicious 2000 album, and that was it to say I told you so. First hour nearly done. Where does the time go when you're enjoying yourself? And I'm going to finish off with this one from 1985. It's from the band Felt, and it's a song called Primitive Painters, and it features the dulcet tones of one Miss Elizabeth Fraser, of course, of the Cocteau Twins. But still plenty more to come in the second hour, including a single from a local band called Fatale, and it's a new single they've just got out, and I'll tell you a wee bit more about them when we get to that single in the second hour. We've also got the brand new single from Fontaines DC, so that's all still to come in the second hour of the show here on Shire Radio, the sound of Lanarkshire. We've also got a wee bit of the Smiths, a bit of the Clash, and a bit of Blur. That's just some of the standards that are coming your way in the second hour. And we've also got that second track from Columns' album of the week choice, Ultravox's Quartet from 1982. But taking us up to the news, this is Felt.

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1: Grooming gang perpetrators and killers, including those responsible for PC Andrew Harper's death, will be blocked from early prison release under changes announced by Andy Burnham. Liz Whittaker has more.
2: The PM's told the BBC that hundreds of people will remain in prison as part of changes to the scheme designed to ease overcrowding. He said extra space in prisons will be created by deporting foreign prisoners and releasing some inmates who are serving indefinite sentences. There was widespread anger with the scheme when it emerged two of PC Andrew Harper's killers, Albert Bowers and Jesse Cole, could be released halfway through their 13-year sentences.
1: At least seven people have died after a ferry carrying nearly 270 passengers and crew capsized off the coast of northern Cyprus. Some 237 people have been rescued, according to the northern Cyprus Prime Minister. He said a search was underway for another 24 people. Three people have been rescued from a French fishing vessel that has sunk in the English Channel, but a search is still underway for two other crew members. The Maritime and Coast Guard Agency said two people are still unaccounted for, and those who have been rescued have been taken to hospital. The intensive search is southwest of Eddystone Lighthouse and just off Plymouth. A fundraising page set up this morning for the 41-year-old man killed when a sign fell at a festival in West Sussex has raised nearly £50,000. Grace McIntosh has the details.
3: Pastor Robert Guanco from Jesus Living Water Church in Eastbourne died when a large sign fell at the big church event on Friday afternoon. He leaves behind a wife and daughter. The money raised will go to support them. Sussex police want to speak to anyone who saw or filmed what happened.
1: And Moses Itoma has been taken to hospital as a precaution after losing his IBF World Heavyweight title fight to Filip Hergovic at the O2. Itoma was stopped in the ninth round and was carried from the ring on a stretcher with what's thought to be a leg injury. That's the latest from Radio News Hub.
0: Lanarkshire weather.
4: Feature weather forecast for Sunday, unsettled and overcast, with some spells of rain lingering for much of the day. Heavy at times, rain starting to ease towards late afternoon, and your daytime temperature for Sunday across Lanarkshire is 18 degrees.
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Welcome back to the second hour of the Sunday Club here on Shire Radio, This Sound of Lanarkshire, with myself, Jim Tierney. I'm here till five. And we kicked off the second hour, Blondie, taken from their Eat to the Beat album from 1979, and the talent is Clem Burke on those drums with that drum intro, Dreaming. Just never tired of hearing that. And then that was Propaganda, a little known band from the 80s, and from their album, their debut album, A Secret Wish, from 1985, one of their better known songs, and it was always on the radio and always played on the clubs and pubs that I went to in the 80s. That was Jewel. So hopefully you enjoyed that. So what have we got in the second hour? Well, coming up very shortly, I've got The Clash and a bit of The Smiths, and we have that brand new song from the local talent called Fatal. It's called Jesus Christ, a local band. I'll tell you more about them when we get there. And we've also got the brand new single from Fontaines DC, which is a predecessor to the brand new album, which is getting released in October. Right now, but this is The Smiths.

Clash, the one and only Clash from their London Calling album from 1979, and that was Train in Vain, Stand By Me. Cracking album, I always enjoy that album. Big Clash fan, so. And as I've said previously on this show, and I've said to friends of mine, I came to the Clash late because I wasn't a big fan of them when they first were about, but as I've got older and more mature, shall we say, I really enjoy the Clash's music. And the Smiths is another example of that as well. For me, I played there, of course, for you, There Is Light That Never Goes Out, and I was never a Smiths fan when they first came on the scene. Grew into them, and totally love them now, as does my daughter Rachel and my wife Kathleen. So there we go. And I'm digressing again. It is the Sunday Club with myself, Jim Tierney, from now till 5 o'clock. We've still got our second track from our album of the week coming from Colm from Uddingston, has requested Ultravox's Quartet album from 1982, and we'll be playing the second song from that very, very shortly. But right now I'm going to stop yapping, give you a wee bit of peace, and play three in a row for you. First up is Blur, then a wee bit of Cast, and then some of My Chemical Romance.

0: My Chemical Romance and Teenagers from the Black Parade album from 2006. Previous to that, Cast from one of their later albums from 1999. The album was Magic Hour, and that was one of the singles. That was Beat Mama, one of my favourite Cast songs, hence why I'm playing it on my show. And then we kicked off three in a row there from their fifth studio album, the album just entitled Blur, from Blur, from 1997, and that was M.O.R. Hopefully you enjoyed those three in a row there. But right now, here on the Sunday Club on Shire Radio, it is time for this.
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0: Second Album of the Week track picked by Colm, who stays out there in Huddingston. I'd like to say thank you to Colm for taking the time to write into us here on Shire. Contact us here on Shire Radio. I'm just giving away my age there. With his request for Album of the Week and two songs from it. He has picked Ultravox's album from 1982, the album's Quartet, and this is Visions in Blue.

0: Album of the Week with Jim Tierney.
1: Yes, the second song from an Album of the Week, requested by Colm out there in Uddingston. That was Visions in Blue from a quartet to the 1982 album by Ultravox. If you would like to hear an Album of the Week on this show anytime in the future, it has to be sort of indie related, and if you stick in a Scottish element there, even better. We could try to put as much Scottish and Scottish artists in this show as we can, and then just drop me a line like Colm did at jim@shireradio.co.uk. Let me know your two songs from the album. Let me know the album, obviously. And we'll give you a wee mention and we'll play them out. It's as simple as that. Next up, I'm going to play for you a band called Nothing But Thieves. Now, Nothing But Thieves actually just recently supported Biffy Clyro, who I'd went to see, and they were formed in 2012 in Southend-on-Sea, and this is a track from their second album called Broken Machine, which was released in September of 2017. This album did receive wide acclaim in addition to peaking at number 2 in the UK album charts, and it is excellent. And as I said, I've seen them live recently, supporting Biffy Clyro, and I enjoyed them so much that myself and my wife Kathleen are going back to see them in February. So we liked him that much. So this is Nothing But Thieves. This is a brilliant song called Sorry.
2: Yeah, my kid.

nothing but thieves, and that is an excellent track entitled Sorry. Hopefully you enjoyed that. I certainly did, and as I said, I enjoyed them so much I'm definitely getting back to see them live again. Right, next up, for the first time on this show, a local five-piece band from Uddingston, sort of Hamilton, Bothwell area, called Fatale. The band lineup is Ben Robertson on vocals, Ewan Corrigan on lead guitar, James Lindsay on drums, Christopher Jolly on rhythm guitar, and Oscar Tai on bass. This band performed in late 2024, mid-2025, in Lanarkshire, and they've been compared to, sort of, sound-wise, early Teenage Fan Club and some dinosaur, bit of Dinosaur Jr. with a wee bit of the Velvet Underground stuck in there as well. I like two of those bands, I'm not going to tell you what two, so I'm looking forward to hearing this. They've been doing some lots of live performances, and they've built up a bit of a following, playing prominent local showcases including the Tenement Trail, King Tut Summer Nights, and obviously headline sets at the Kraken Pub in Glasgow, McCool's. So this is Fatale, hopefully I'm pronouncing their name right, and it's a brand new song from them. This is called Jesus Christ.

Natal, and how good is that? That was called Jesus Christ, and as I said, they are a local band from round about the Hoddesdon, Bothwell, Hamilton area, five-piece and the guitar band, and hopefully I've pronounced their name right. I hope it is Fatal. If it's not, let me know, and I will correct myself, and hopefully we'll hear more from them and get more of their music on this show, because we're always promoting local talent here in Shire Radio, the sound of Lanarkshire, especially good bands like that. So hopefully you enjoyed that, because I certainly did. Right, new single from Fontaines DC. It's the precursor to the brand new album, which I'm really looking forward to, which is going to be released in October. The brand new single does not disappoint. Again, it's taken them in more of a sort of soundscape, not so much guitars, but there is that guitar element in there, but a more soundscape sort of direction for this new album, and I'm really looking forward to it. So this is Fontaines DC, Marianne.

brand new release from Fontaines DC, and that's Marianne, the new single, which was released a couple of weeks back, and as I said, it's a precursor to the brand new album, which will be released near the end of October, and I'm really looking forward to that. Right, next up, we've got a Scottish element. This is the Blue Nile.

the fantastic Blue Nile. I never tire of hearing the Blue Nile, and that's from their debut album Walk Across the Rooftops, one of the singles, Stay. And again, first time I heard that, loved it, and even now when I hear it, love it. I feel it doesn't date at all, and it still sounds as fresh as the first time I heard it to the last time I heard it. So there we go. Right, nearly time for me to go this Sunday afternoon here on Shire Radio, the sound of Lanarkshire, the Sunday Club with myself, Jim Tierney. I will be back next Sunday in the seat. I'll tell you about that in a moment. Before that, don't forget, I have my Super Saturday show on Saturday afternoon from 2 till 6 on Shire Radio. All the usual shenanigans, some great music for 4 hours, and also keep me updated with the football scores as well. So, lots of stuff happening for 4 hours on a Saturday. I'm going to finish off with two Scottish acts, Mogwai, and a song called Richie Sacramento, which is one of their better known songs. I'm not a massive Mogwai fan, I do like them. It's taken from their As Love Continues 2021 album. And then the final song on the show today is Love and Money from their Strange Kind of Love album from 1988 and the title track. So that's all from the Sunday Club for another week. Thank you for your company. Keep supporting great music, especially local music. Keep supporting local radio, and I'll be back next Sunday from 3. Until then, take care and enjoy the rest of your Sunday on Shire Radio, the sound of Lanarkshire. Ta-ra!

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1: Officers convicted of unlawful killing, including those responsible for the death of PC Andrew Harper, will be excluded from early prison release under changes announced by the government. Liz Whittaker reports.
2: Speaking to the BBC, Andy Burnham said anyone convicted of unlawful killing will remain in prison alongside offenders convicted of indecent assault and death by dangerous driving. The move follows anger over the potential early release of Albert Bowers and Jesse Cole, who were sentenced to 13 years for manslaughter after PC Harper was dragged to his death behind a getaway car in 2019. The PM says the changes are expected to keep hundreds of offenders behind bars.
1: At least seven people have died after a ferry carrying nearly 270 passengers and crew capsized off northern Cyprus, according to the Turkish media. Northern Cyprus authorities say 237 people have been rescued, with a search underway for 24 others. The ferry reportedly began taking on water around 15 minutes after setting off amid adverse weather. Donations of nearly £50,000 have so far been raised today for the family of a pastor killed at a Christian festival in Sussex. Grace McIntosh has the details.
3: Robert Goanko from Jesus Living Water Church in Eastbourne died when a large sign fell at the big church event on Friday afternoon. Sussex police say thousands of people were at the event and want to speak to anyone who saw or filmed what happened. He leaves behind a wife and daughter.
1: Fresh thunderstorm warnings covering the majority of the UK have been issued, with lightning and hail possible as Britons enjoy the summer bank holiday this weekend. The yellow alerts have been put in place by the Met Office and cover most of today, as up to 40 millimetres of rain is possible over several hours in some areas. And Chelsea survived a late Brighton comeback to win 4-3 in the Premier League. Leeds and Brentford drew 1-1 and Sunderland beat Fulham 1-0. That's the latest from Radio News Hub. I'm Johnny Holmes.
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Like, big summer hits, definitely, just like the Undertones, Here Comes the Summer, that we started with. There we go, Jason. Sorry, I was putting my piece of paper to the side and I wasn't looking at the microphone when I was talking, which is not a good thing for a radio presenter to do, definitely not. So, how is everyone doing? You are locked in and listening to Queer Jammers with me, JT, right here on Shire Radio, the sound of Lanarkshire, playing you tonight 2 hours of awesome Irish music, loud and proud, on your DAB digital radio, also on your Alexa smart speaker, on our website, shireradio.co.uk, and also on our app, which is available for you to download absolutely free of charge right now in your app store. Yes, it is. Go and get it if you haven't got it. You can take Shire Radio with you wherever you go. If you are, like me, super busy all the time and you want, like, to listen to Shire, the app is perfect for you. It really is. Anyway, shall we get on with some more tunes? So, the next tune that I have got for you all this evening on the Summer Hits show, we're going to call it that, we have got Bagatelle with Summer in Dublin.

nice chilled summer vibe there with Monday and July, which actually came as the fifth track on their 24-star Hotel album, which was released in 2002. Yes, it was. Could you imagine that, though? A 24-star hotel. Like, that's crazy. You would have everything that you ever, ever possibly could ever want, surely, with a hotel that had 24 stars, like everything. Anyway, I'm going to play you a tune next, which was written by this band's lead singer about his now ex-girlfriend. He was driving home in his car when the line and tune, "Yeah, you are a shining light," came into his head. He rushed home, wrote it straight away on an acoustic guitar, and the first time that the band heard it, they said, "Yes, that is going to be a hit." They first played the song at the London Astoria back in 2000, and it's probably considered to be one of the band's greatest achievements musically and lyrically. And they've all said that this tune is like a breath of fresh air, it's very melodic, and it's the first song that they recorded that they knew would be a hit single. Absolutely awesome. It was released as a single back in 2001, and it is Ash with Shining Light.

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4: On the 18th of September, the Lantern House in Cumbernauld hosts a brilliant night celebrating the music of legendary singer-songwriter Paul Weller. You'll hear classics from right across his incredible back catalogue, from the raw energy of The Jam with Town Called Malice and Eton Rifles, through the smooth style council favourites like Ever-Changing Moods and Shout to the Top, all the way to his epic solo career with hits as Changing Man, Broken Stones and You Do Something to Me. It's a full journey through one of Britain's most iconic songwriters, perfect for casual fans and diehards alike. It's at 7:30 with tickets between £18 and £20. That's the Paul Weller Tribute Night at the Lantern House, 18th of September. For more information, go to What's On Lanarkshire website.
0: Got a What's On in the area soon? 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

steal our son. Yes, please don't steal our son. Although, I think it might be okay if you take a little bit of it, because, you know, it's been a bit hot, a bit too hot for my liking. So you can just take a little bit of it and save some for, like, during the day. I love autumn. Honestly, it is my favourite season of all time. Sunny in the daytime, cooler in the evening. Perfect. It's just lovely. Anyway, our next track this evening is the lead single and title track from this band's 2013 EP of the same name. They actually first conceived this song during a writing session for their band's band's 2012 album, which was called Beacon. Now, according to Kevin Baird, who is the bassist for these guys, who actually spoke to Rolling Stone about it, he said, "We were making the record and we just had bits left over that we didn't really have time for. So it's sort of a continuation from that, and we were just sort of on a roll writing music." The band then recruited Maidon, the French DJ and record producer, to produce the single, and Maidon and the band had been known to each other prior to their collaboration on this song, and Baird said that they brought a friend in, someone who brings a very unique sonic quality, and this song was born. And I think because we're coming to the end of the summer now, this is perfect. I think it's quite good for this time of year. It is Two Door Cinema Club and Changing of the Seasons.

The Divine Comedy with the pop singers Fear of the Pollen Count. I mean, how? How on earth did they come up with that? I mean, such a bizarre sentence to say, because not only pop stars fear the pollen count, I fear the pollen count all the time. Oh, it's been terrible the last few days. Very itchy eyes and sniffly and sneezy and gross. Anyway, that tune by The Divine Comedy was actually released back in 1993 and it featured on their second album, which was called Liberation. It was re-recorded and released again in August of 1999 as the lead single for their greatest hits compilation album, which was called A Secret History, The Best of The Divine Comedy. But it only peaked at number 17 on the UK singles charts and number 24 on the Irish singles charts. So, you know, wasn't their best hit, you could say. Anyway, our next band this evening was first put together back in 1994, and they've had somewhat success in their career. They supported the Saw Doctors on a UK tour in 1996. They later supported Bon Jovi in Dublin in the following year, and then they released their second album, which was called Karmarama, even. There we go. It's a very strange word to read, I promise you. Karmarama. There we go. It was released back in 1998 and it featured the song that I have got lined up for you all next this evening. This is probably the song that this band is most famous for in Ireland. It is Picture House with Sunburst.

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Simple Kid with Staring at the Sun. Just in case, you know, you didn't catch that with how many times he said it. I wonder how many times. I'll have to count them one day. Not now, but I will at some point. Now, it's been said that Simple Kid's approach to recording involved an 8-track cassette player that fed into his computer, where he applied the more modern techniques to create his finished songs. He mixed and mastered the tracks on his first and second album on his own equipment, and his style of remixing and sampling has actually been compared to local to me boy Fatboy Slim. Now, although Simple Kid used his own recordings as sources, more often his sound is compared to the similarly eclectic and deliberate ramshackle of Beck. There we go. Anyway, we are going to go old school with our next track this evening. This one was originally released back in 1980, which is crazy. It was released on the label Energy, and it is by a band called The Blades. This is Hot For You.

The Coronas there with a San Diego song. Now, they were formed back in 2003 and they were actually called Corona, but they had to later change their name to The Coronas to avoid any confusion with the Italian dance outfit Corona. There you go. So that song was actually taken from their very first album and it had widespread popular acclaim with songs such as Heroes or Ghosts and San Diego Song. Absolutely amazing. They have released 7 studio albums in total. Their second album was called Tony Was an Ex-Con, which I thought was a very strange name to have, but it's cool. You know, sometimes bands do that, don't they? Anyway, our next track for tonight is someone that I have never played on Queer Jammers before. I'm ashamed to say that because he is truly epic. He really, really was, should I say. So his name is Michael Christopher. He was born in the Bronx in New York City to Irish parents from Dublin and County Tyrone. They moved back to Dublin in the early 70s when Michael was just a toddler. He started playing traditional Irish music with school groups until he was about 15 years old when he started busking. He spent 5 years busking on the streets of Dublin, making friends with many of the musicians on the Dublin circuit, including brothers Carl and David Odlum and the amazing Glenn Hansard, who did unfortunately pass away a few weeks ago. I'm kind of hoping now that Michael and Glenn are up there now having a good old sing-song, entertaining everybody, and maybe they might just be singing our next track that we have got. This is Michael Christopher and Hey Day.

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Brand Breeze with Dreams. What an epic track that is. And do you know what? I'm actually quite shocked. I'm looking here at the weekly charts that were around when that song was released back in 1993. Now, it did chart in quite a few countries all over the world in 93 to 94. It was the most successful in Ireland, where it was number 9 on the UK chart. In the UK, though, it was only number 27. I'm like, what? That's crazy. In Canada, it was number 12, we can see here. But it performed the worst in the USA. It was number 42 back then in 1993 to 1994. In 2008, it did have a little bit of a resurgence, if you like, and it actually hit number 7 in the USA in 2018. It's got quite a few certifications as well, that track. It is even 2 times platinum.

a sleeper hit. The single was remixed and released in December 1993 to coincide with the band supporting Take That on their tour, spending 4 weeks at number one in the UK singles charts in early of 1994. Are you ready for it? It is D-Ream and Things Can Only Get Better. You can walk-

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1: Since we said hello, I knew you'd be leaving.

That was The Script with Hot Summer Nights, taken from their sixth studio album, which was released back in November of 2019. And we most certainly have had some hot summer nights, honestly. It's been brutal trying to sleep in the heat. It's honestly, I have a fan at the bottom of my bed and it just blows like cool air up me all night. It's needed. It really is. So we are going to play another tune now, and this one is by another band that it's very well known that JT loves, and I can't wait to go and see them in November. Hopefully they will play this one. It is Picture This with LA House Party. Oh, and-

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1: It's time for an afternoon tea with an app pack. 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It's in the Castle Carey Hotel, Cumbernauld. It's on the 27th of September 2026. The time is 1 to 5 p.m. and the price of a ticket is £27 per person. For more information and booking details, visit the event's website.
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That was Lyra with America. Do you know what I love most about that song? 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I think that's awesome. Like, I love it when you hear, like, an Irish band or a Scottish band even, and they're actually singing in their accent. They haven't changed it to, like, Americanize it. Do you know what I mean? Anyway, we're going to play you a tune next that is more commercial, I would say. Very well known, this chap. This was a massive, massive hit a few summers ago. And hopefully you guys will all enjoy it. It is Dermot Kennedy and...

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That was the MK vocal remix of Storm Queen with Look Right Through, and those vocals were actually provided by Irish singer Damon C. Scott, and that's why it's on Queer Jammers tonight. Before that, we had an amazing track by Minnow Safi and Irish songstress Naomi Coleman. That one was called Sunrise. Tune, honestly, I thought, you know what, it's summer show, so we want to bring some, you know, dancey tunes, because a lot of people, they head off to, like, you know, these places, and they have a good old boogie down and with their friends and have a great time. So I thought we'll do it here on Queer Jammers tonight as well, bring that vibe into the show. Anyway, we are going to play you something now that doesn't need any explanation. These guys are very well known to be Irish, and it is Westlife with Seasons in the Sun.

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3: Straven Spirits Festival. 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
0: Got a What's On in the area soon? 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
1: I absolutely love that. Gemma Dunn, Levy and Shouting Up the Flats. No, it's just called Up the Flats. Anyway, that's another one who, you know, you can hear her accent in her music. I think that's amazing. Honestly, it's definitely something that, you know, it should be celebrated in the music industry. Anyway, I think it's time now that we play something that would fall under the traditional bracket. And when I sat back in my chair the other day thinking about what could I play for a summer tune but is traditional, I sat back in my chair, had a good little think about it for a while, and I came up with this next tune. And I thought, do you know what, this is absolutely perfect. It really is. And this man is actually very legendary in Ireland. He is very well known for his storytelling that he does within his music. And I think one of my most favourite songs from Ireland is actually by this guy. It's not the one that I'm going to play for you all next. This one is Christy Moore with Liston Bhanna.

0: How's it going there, everybody from Cork, New York, Dundalk, Gortahawk and Glenamaddy? Here we are in the County Clare, and it's a long, long way from here to there. There's the Burren, and the Cliffs of Moher, and the Tulla, and the Kilfenor, and Mike Gore Russell, Dr. Bill, Willie Clancy and Noel Hill, flutes and fiddles everywhere. If it's music you want, you should go to Clare.
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0: Sure, everybody needs a break. Climb a mountain or jump in a lake. Some head off to exotic places. Others go to the Galway races. A cousin of mine goes potholing. A cousin of hers loves Joe Dolan. Matty goes to the south of France, and Jim to the dogs, and Peter to the dance. Summer comes around each year. We go there and they come here. Some jet off to Frihiliana, but I always go to Listoon Varna.
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0: I always leave of a Thursday night with my tent and my ground sheet rolled up tight. I like to hit Listoon in or around Friday afternoon. This gives me time to get my gear together. I don't need to worry about the weather. Ramble in for a pint of stout, cause you never know who'd be hanging about. There's a Dutchman playing a mandolin, and a German looking for Limogo Flynn, and there's Adam Bono and Gareth Fitzgerald getting their foot taken for the Sunday World. Finbar Charlie and Jim Hand, and they're drinking pints to bait the band, and

songs and motorbikes and hi-ass vans with bottles, barrels, flagons, cans. Mighty crack. Loads of frolics. Pioneers and alcoholics and Black Spook in the FCA and Free Mickey Kelly in the IRA and hairy chests and milk white ties and Mickey Dodgers in disguise. McGraths, O'Briens, Pippins, Coxes, massage.

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1: Listen,
0: a 747 for Jackson Browne. They had to build a special runway just to get him down before the chieftains could start to play. Seven creamy pints came out in a tray. Shergar was ridden by Lord Lucan. Sean Cannon did the backstage cooking. Clannad were playing Harry's game, and Christy was singing Nancy Spain. And Mary O'Hara and Brush Shields together doing the Four Green Fields. Van the Man and Emmy Lou and Moving Hearts and Planxty too. Everybody needs a break. Climb a mountain or jump in a lake. Sean Doherty goes to the Roses Tralee, and Oliver J. Flanagan goes swimming in the Holy Sea. But I like my music in the open air, so every summer I go to Clare, 'cause Woodstock Knock nor the Feast of Cana could hold a match to Listowel Varna.

0: are. 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
1: King Fisher with a killer. There we go. That is such a good track. His voice is just amazing, isn't it? Honestly. So, guys, unfortunately, we have reached that time of the show when it is time for me to bid you all a fond farewell. If you enjoyed this show very much, you can catch the replay of it on Sunday evening from 5 p.m. right here on Shire Radio, the sound of Lanarkshire. I shall return to the Shire Radio airwaves on Sunday morning from 7 a.m. with a summertime special weekend breakfast. So make sure that you tune in for that. Thank you all so much for spending the last couple of hours with me here tonight, letting me entertain you all with some awesome summer Irish tunes. I'm going to leave you tonight to take you up into that news and weather for midnight with a lady that can only be described as a national treasure for Ireland. Honestly, she is massively famous. I mean, she's done tracks with all sorts of people, and she's very well known for her lilting. She is incredible. Probably one of the best ever lilters to come out of Ireland. Anyway, it is Enya and Caribbean Blue. Stay tuned for the Love Zone coming up next. I will be back on Sunday, even, as I said. Have a great night, everyone. This is Queer Jammers on Shire Radio.

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1: Offenders convicted of unlawful killing, including those responsible for the death of PC Andrew Harper, will be excluded from early prison release under changes announced by the government. Liz Whittaker reports.
2: Speaking to the BBC, Andy Burnham said anyone convicted of unlawful killing will remain in prison alongside offenders convicted of indecent assault and death by dangerous driving. The move follows anger over the potential early release of Albert Bowers and Jesse Cole, who were sentenced to 13 years for manslaughter after PC Harper was dragged to his death behind a getaway car in 2019. The PM says the changes are expected to keep hundreds of offenders behind bars.
1: At least seven people have died after a ferry carrying nearly 270 passengers and crew capsized off the coast of northern Cyprus. Some 237 people have been rescued, according to authorities. They say a search

0: is underway for another 24 people. Mental health professionals are struggling to give patients the standard of care they need amid staffing issues and more people presenting with complex problems. It comes as patients are placed on long waiting lists or bounced between different services. Now Charity Mind, who did the research, are calling for fundamental reform. Their policy manager is Gemma Byrne.
1: So the problem with our current mental health system is that we do a lot of gatekeeping and rationing. So people wait a long time for support that doesn't always necessarily meet their needs. It does this to try and manage demand, but in reality, what it ends up doing is actually amplifying demand.
0: Three people have been rescued from a French fishing vessel that sank in the English Channel, but two crew members remain missing, according to the Maritime and Coast Guard Agency. An intensive search is underway southwest of Eddystone Lighthouse off Plymouth after the vessel issued a distress call on Saturday evening. And Ollie Robinson's remarkable resurgence continued as he ushered England to a series-clinching victory over Pakistan.
2: Lanarkshire weather.
3: This is your Sunday evening weather. This evening and early tonight there will continue to be extensive cloud. Later on it will remain mostly cloudy, but the risk of showers will diminish for a time. And your overnight temperature low for Lanarkshire is 12 degrees.
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Welcome along to the Country Show here on Shire Radio. I'm Rachel and you'll be hearing lots of country music for the next hour. We kicked off the show today with Bebe Rexha featuring Florida Georgia Line with Meant to Be. Up next is Jelly Roll with Hands Up.

fantastic song from Miranda Lambert's 2016 album, The Weight of These Wings. It's a great wee song, Running Just In Case. And before that, we had Stella Lefty with her fantastic hit, Boston. So up next here on Shire Radio's Country Hour is Caitlin Butts with her version of Tulsa Time.

Justin Moore and Why We Drink. And before that, we had Zach Top with Sounds Like the Radio. Next up here on Shire Radio is a great wee song from back in 2005 with Brad Paisley featuring the late Dolly Parton, When I Get Where I'm Going. Have a listen to this, it's fantastic.

0: And that was Dustin Lynch with Stars Like Confetti. And before that, we had Priscilla Block with My Bar. Next up here on the Country Hour is Eric Church with Guys Like Me. It's a great song. It's from his 2006 album, Sinners Like Me. I've got it on record and I just love nothing better than putting it on and hear the crackling, and it's just a fantastic song. So have a wee listen to this, Eric Church with Guys Like Me.
1: I wear a greasy ball cap, I like my shirt untucked, I spend Saturdays working on my truck.

Daddy worked at the bank. Mine worked on cars. You went to college, I pulled graveyard. You must have had your

And you just heard John Pardy with Heartache on the Dance Floor, and we had Ashley McBride with Ain't Enough Cowboy Songs. What a great song. Next up here, we have a new release from Carter Faith. She's just amazing, with If a Man's from Texas.

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And that was Gabby Barrett with I Hope. It's just a girl singing a little song about a little karma for her ex. And before that, we had Carrie Underwood with Two Black Cadillacs. Hope you've all enjoyed the country show this week. And we're going to finish up with Drake Milligan with Sounds Like Something I Do. Catch you all next week.

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1: Grooming gang perpetrators and killers, including those responsible for PC Andrew Harper's death, will be blocked from early prison release under changes announced by Andy Burnham following a backlash over the scope of the scheme. Liz Whittaker has more.
2: The PM's told the BBC that hundreds of people will remain in prison as part of changes to the scheme designed to ease overcrowding. He said extra space in prisons would be created by deporting foreign prisoners and releasing some inmates who are serving indefinite sentences. There was widespread anger with the scheme when it emerged two of PC Andrew Harper's killers, Albert Bowers and Jesse Cole, could be released halfway through their 13-year sentences.
1: Three people have been rescued from a French fishing vessel that sank in the English Channel, but two crew members remain missing, according to the Maritime and Coast Guard Agency. An intensive search is underway southwest of Eddystone Lighthouse off Plymouth after the vessel issued a distress call on Saturday evening. The three rescued crew members have been taken to hospital, while Coast Guard helicopters, aircraft and RNLI lifeboats are involved in the search. Donations of over £80,000 have so far been raised today for the family of a pastor killed at a Christian festival in Sussex. Grace McIntosh has the details.
3: Robert Goanko from Jesus Living Water Church in Eastbourne died when a large sign fell at the big church event on Friday afternoon. Sussex police say thousands of people were at the event and want to speak to anyone who saw or filmed what happened. He leaves behind a wife and daughter.
1: At least seven people have died after a ferry carrying nearly 270 passengers and crew capsized off northern Cyprus. Authorities in northern Cyprus say 270.

0: 137 people have been rescued, with a search underway for 24 others. And Bruno Fernandes' hat-trick helped Manchester United bounce back from their Hull humiliation and a poor start against Italy.
1: Lanarkshire weather.
2: This is your Sunday evening weather. This evening and early tonight there will continue to be extensive cloud. Later on it will remain mostly cloudy, but the risk of showers will diminish for a time. And your overnight temperature low for Lanarkshire is 12 degrees.
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Big number one getting us underway there with the Irish Girl Band from May 1998. 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Welcome along to Rewinding the Years. I'm David. I'm keeping you company all the way up to 10 o'clock tonight, playing you the best hits from the 70s, the 80s, and the forgotten decade of music, the 1990s. Let's head back to 1971. Al Green, Let's Stay Together.

Heading all the way back to the 70s with that one. Kenny and the Bump reaching number 3 in the UK singles charts right here on Shire Radio, rewinding the years. I'm David, I'm keeping you company all the way up until 10 o'clock tonight, playing you the best hits from the 70s, the 80s and of course the 1990s. What's coming up in part 1, I hear you ask? We've got music from Corona, Donna Lewis, R.E.M. and many more. We've also got your quickie quiz as well. 3 questions, only 3 possible answers. Wee bit of news coming out of Shire Radio HQ coming up this summer. 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How good is that? Let's head back to the music. Leanne Rimes from 1999, Can't Fight the Moonlight, right here on Shire Radio.

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0: The Quickie Quiz. 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
1: Going all the way back to 1995 there. That is Corona, taken from the album with the same name as the song. That is Rhythm of the Night, right here on Shire Radio, the sound of Lanarkshire. Right, it's time for your Quickie Quiz. Three questions, only three possible answers. Question number one. How many members were there in Backstreet Boys? How many members were there in Backstreet Boys? Question number two, what did Billy Idol say it was a nice day for? What did Billy Idol say it was a nice day for? And question number three, More Than a Feeling by Boston was released in which year? More Than a Feeling by Boston was released in which year? If you know the answers, why don't you send me a wee email, david@shireradio.co.uk, or you can get us on social media, Facebook, Insta and TikTok. All you have to do is include your name and the answers, and if you get them right, we'll give you a virtual round of applause. How does that sound? You can't do better than that. Right, let's head back to the music. We're heading back to 1984, taken from the album Make It Big. It's Wham, Wake Me Up Before You Go-Go.

0: It's the Quickie Quiz. The Quickie Quiz.
1: Taken from the album Saturday Night Fever from 1978. That's the sound of the Bee Gees and Night Fever right here on Shire Radio, the Sound of Lanarkshire. This is Rewinding the Years with me, David. We are currently doing the Quickie Quiz. Three questions, only three possible answers. I'll give you the quick recap of the questions now. Question number one, how many members of the Backstreet Boys were there? Question number two, what did Billy Idol say it was a nice day for? And question number three, More Than a Feeling by Boston was released in which year? If you know the answer, send me an email, david@shireradio.co.uk, or you can get us on social media, Facebook, Insta and TikTok. All you have to do is include your name and the answers. 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I think, now don't quote me, I've no check, I think it's £1 a go. And you can win up to £25,000. That sounds pretty good. Let's head back to the music. We're heading back to 1996. Donna Lewis, I Will Always Love You Forever. Feel

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1: Going all the way back to 1976 there, taken from the album with the same name as the artist, that was Billy Ocean, and Love Really Hurts Without You, reaching number two in the UK singles charts. 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I'm keeping you company all the way up until 10 o'clock tonight, playing you the best hits from the 70s, the 80s, and of course the 1990s as well. We're currently doing the Quickie Quiz, and it's time to give you the answers. Question number one, how many members were there in the Backstreet Boys? I thought it was four, but I was wrong. It was five. Don't ask me to name them because I don't know them, but there was five. Question number two, what did Billy Idol say it was a nice day for? Billy Idol said it was a nice day for a white wedding. And question number three, More Than a Feeling by Boston was released in which year? That was, of course, 1976. Well done if you got them all right. Time to head back to the music. We're heading back to 1992. Taken from the album with the same name as the artist again, this is Vanessa Paradis and Be My.

going all the way back to 1991 there, taken from the album Out of Time. That was, of course, R.E.M. and Losing My Religion, right here on Shire Radio, the Sound of Lanarkshire. That was the second last one for part one. We've got time for one more song, but don't forget to come back and join us in part two, straight after the news and weather, where we've got more great music from the 70s, the 80s and the 90s, and we've also got your feature song as well. Taking us up to the news and weather, we're heading back to 1993, taken from the album Both Sides. It's Phil Collins with Both Sides.

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1: The two sons of a police officer killed in a road crash have led Manchester United out at Old Trafford as mascots. PC Matthew Blades, described as a proud red, was killed alongside colleague PC Tom Clough in a head-on collision on the A66 in Teesside last weekend. United invited Blades' family to the match against Ipswich, with his sons walking out onto the pitch alongside captain Bruno Fernandes and goalkeeper Senna Lommens. The Red Devils won 5-2. Offenders convicted of unlawful killing, including those responsible for the death of PC Andrew Harper, will be excluded from early prison release under changes announced by the government. Liz Whittaker reports.
2: Speaking to the BBC, Andy Burnham said anyone convicted of unlawful killing will remain in prison alongside offenders convicted of indecent assault and death by dangerous driving. The move follows anger over the potential early release of Albert Bowers and Jesse Cole, who were sentenced to 13 years for manslaughter after PC Harper was dragged to his death behind a getaway car in 2019. The PM says the changes are expected to keep hundreds of offenders behind bars.
1: At least seven people have died after a ferry carrying nearly 270 passengers and crew capsized off the coast of northern Cyprus. Some 237 people have been rescued, according to authorities. They say a search is underway for another 24 people. A fundraising page set up this morning for the 41-year-old man killed when a sign fell at a festival in West Sussex has raised over £80,000. Grace McIntosh has the details.
3: Pastor Robert Guanco from Jesus Living Water Church in Eastbourne died when a large sign fell at the big church event on Friday afternoon. He leaves behind a wife and daughter. The money raised will go to support them. Sussex police want to speak to anyone who saw or filmed what happened.
1: And new research has revealed what a man who lived through the Norman Conquest may have looked like, uncovering new details about
0: Lanarkshire weather.
4: This is your Sunday evening weather. This evening and early tonight, there will continue to be extensive cloud. Later on, it will remain mostly cloudy, but the risk of showers will diminish for a time. And your overnight temperature low for Lanarkshire is 12 degrees.
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And part two on the way. We went back to March 1995, The Human League and One Man in My Heart. Welcome back to Shire Radio's Rewinding the Years with me, David. I'm keeping you company all the way up until 10 o'clock tonight. What's coming up in part two? We've got music from the Pet Shop Boys, Bangles and KLF. We've also got your feature song as well. The way the feature song works is I'll progressively give you three clues. All you have to do is piece them together and come up with an artist and a song. Right, time to head back to 1987. This one's from Kiss. It's Crazy, Crazy Nights. Woo!

Hi there, it's Carrie Jones on Shire Radio. It's Handbag Disco on a Saturday night, playing the best of the 70s, 80s and 90s and even noughties. What are you doing on a Saturday night? I hope you're coming to join me. 8 to 11, see you then, right here on Shire Radio.

0: feature song. Clue one.
1: That was a sound of Hyla Lately and Whatever Happened to You. You're listening to Shire Radio's Rewinding the Years. Me, David, I'm keeping you company all the way up until 10 o'clock tonight, and it's time to give you the first clue to the feature song. Like I said before, the way the feature song works is I'll progressively give you three clues. All you have to do is piece one, two and three together and come up with an artist and a song. Right, so clue number one. This song was released in August 1992. So we're looking for a 90s song. This song was released in August 1992. Don't forget, if you know the answers, you don't need to wait until the third one. You can send us an email, david@shireradio.co.uk, or you can get us on social media, Facebook, Insta and TikTok. All you have to do is include your name and the answer. We're looking for an artist and a song. Again, clue number one. This song was released in August 1992. Don't forget, if you've got a mobile phone, Shire Radio's got an app that's available on iOS and Android. All you have to do is go to your Play Store or your App Store and type in Shire Radio and download us, and you can listen to us on the go. Right, time to head back to the music. This one's from Band AKA. It's Joy.

0: 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Clue 2.
1: That was the sound of Red Box there for America, right here on Shire Radio, the Sound Atlantic Show. This is Rewinding the Years with me, David. We are currently doing the feature song, and we're up to clue number 2 already. Clue number 2, this song reached number 7 in the UK singles charts, and it was a UK top 10 entry. It was, of course, in the charts for 13 weeks. That doesn't mean it was at number 7 for 13 weeks. It was just in the charts for 13 weeks. Clue number 2 again. This song was a UK top 10 entry, reaching number 7 in the UK singles charts, and it was in the charts for 13 weeks. If you know the answers, drop me an email, david@shireradio.co.uk, or you can get us on social media, Facebook, Insta and TikTok. All you have to do is search for Shire Radio, pop your answers up, and if you get them right, we'll give you a virtual badge. How does that sound? Right, time to head back to the music. We're heading back to 1993. This one's taken from the album Very. It's the Pet Shop Boys, Go West.

0: feature song. Clue 3.
1: Going all the way back to 1997 there. Taken from the album Space, that's the Spice Girls, and Who Do You Think You Are? Right, we're up to clue number 3 in the feature song. It's a line of the lyrics, I promise I won't sing, I'll just read it to you. Clue number 3, line of the lyrics, goes a little something like this. You came in, that's what my little heart was looking for. Laughter in the rain, feeling like a fool in love again. Clue number 3, line of the lyrics, you came in. That's what my little heart was looking for. Laughter in the rain, feeling like a fool in love again. Do you know what it is? We're looking for an artist and a song. I think it's pretty easy now that I gave you the line of the lyrics. If you know what it is, send me an email, david@shireradio.co.uk. Facebook, Insta and TikTok is the social media platforms we're on. You can get us there. Don't forget to add your name and the answers, and if you get them right, we'll give you a virtual badge. While you're on the social media sites, don't forget to give us a like and a follow. Time to head back to the music. We're heading back to 1985, taken from the album Different Lights. It's the Bangles and Manic Monday.

Did you get it right? We went back to August 1992, reaching number 7 in the UK singles charts. It was a UK top 10 entry. It was in the charts for 13 weeks. That was your feature song for this week. It was, of course, Mr. Lionel Richie, and the song was My Destiny. Well done if you got it right. Time to head back to the music. We're heading back to 1987. This one's taken from the album American English. It's Wax, Bridge to Your Heart.

0: Taken from the album Life Through a Lens from 1997, Robbie Williams and All Before I Die. That was the second last one from me. Don't forget to come back and join me next Sunday from 8 p.m. until 10 p.m. We'll rewind the years again. We'll play music from the 70s, the 80s and the 90s. And we'll also throw in your quickie quiz and your feature song as well. Taking us up to the news and weather, it's the Rednecks from 1994, Cotton Eye Joe. You take care. Ta-ra.
1: Cotton Eye Joe, I've been married long time ago.

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1: Police made 169 arrests on the first day of Notting Hill Carnival for offences including drugs, weapons, assaults and sexual offences. The Met said officers responded to two knife assaults, but neither caused life-threatening or life-changing injuries. Despite the arrests, police said the mood at Europe's biggest street party was overwhelmingly positive and celebratory. Grooming gang perpetrators and killers, including those responsible for PC Andrew Harper's death, will be blocked from early prison release under changes announced by Andy Burnham following a backlash over the scope of the scheme. Liz Whittaker has more.
2: The PM's told the BBC that hundreds of people will remain in prison as part of changes to the scheme designed to ease overcrowding. He said extra space in prisons would be created by deporting foreign prisoners and releasing some inmates who are serving indefinite sentences. There was widespread anger with the scheme when it emerged two of PC Andrew Harper's killers, Albert Bowers and Jesse Cole, could be released halfway through their 13-year sentences.
1: At least eight people have died after a ferry carrying nearly 270 passengers and crew capsized off the coast of northern Cyprus. Some 237 people have been rescued, according to authorities. They said a search was underway for another 22 people. The ferry reportedly began taking on water around 15 minutes after leaving port amid adverse weather. Donations of over £90,000 have so far been raised today for the family of a pastor killed at a Christian festival in Sussex. Grace McIntosh has the details.
3: Robert Goanko from Jesus Living Water Church in Eastbourne died when a large sign fell at the big church event on Friday afternoon. Sussex police say thousands of people were at the event and want to speak to anyone who saw or filmed what happened. He leaves behind a wife and daughter.
1: And Bruno Fernandes' hat-trick helped Manchester United bounce back after a poor start to secure a 5-2 comeback victory.
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4: This is your Sunday evening weather. This evening and early tonight there will continue to be extensive cloud. Later on it will remain mostly cloudy, but the risk of showers will diminish for a time. And your overnight temperature low for Lanarkshire is 12 degrees.
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7: Good evening, everybody. It's just gone 10 o'clock and we're now into the softer side of Sunday night right here on Shire Radio, the sound of Lanarkshire. Big thank you to David Wilson for another excellent edition of his show, The Rewind. And it's always a brilliant way to spend the evening taking us through the music and memories before we slow things down a little bit. Now it's time to change the mood. I'm Hamish McFunky and for the next 2 hours, going to settle you into some slow jams, some smooth soul, classic R&B, and a little touch of smooth jazz, and plenty of those records that sound even better when the evening's winding down. So wherever you're listening tonight, at home, relaxing after a busy weekend, or maybe just enjoying some bit of a quiet time, stay right where you are. The lights are low, the music's warm, and we've got some beautiful songs coming your way this evening. This is the Slow Jam Show with me, Hamish McFunky, right here on Shire Radio, the sound of Lanarkshire.

And that's how we're starting things this evening, easing into the slow jams with Monica, and track the entitled Before You Walk Out of My Life. Something quite remarkable about that record when you remember just how young Monica was. She was just 14 when she became the youngest artist at the time to two consecutive number one hits on the Billboard R&B charts. And that one there, Before You Walk Out of My Life, was the second of those singles. A wee bit of songwriting history behind that one as well. The song had originally been intended for Tony Braxton before Monica recorded it in 1995. And from one remarkable young voice to a musician who spent decades moving comfortably between soul, jazz and R&B, Jonathan Butler from South Africa, he always had that ability to make technically brilliant music just sound so easy and completely effortless.

Lovely. Jonathan Butler there, and that's the sort of music that rewards you for actually listening to what's happening underneath the vocals. I'd like to say a special thank you tonight to anyone who's just discovered Slow Jams for the very first time, and if that's you, a very big welcome and welcome to the show. And it's a real pleasure to have your company this evening. And if you've also found us in DAB Radio, welcome as well, because we've just started broadcasting across Lanarkshire on DAB Radio. I'm Hamish Bifonke, and this is your little corner of Shire Radio, the sound of Lanarkshire, where we slow things down on a Sunday evening, settle in and let the music do the talking. And every Sunday between 10 and midnight, we've got some beautiful soul, some smooth R&B, and a little touch of smooth jazz, and plenty of those late night sounds to help you relax and enjoy your Sunday evening. So if you found us tonight, make yourself comfortable, you're more than welcome. Now coming up next though, Tony Morell, he is a pretty serious soul pedigree himself, and before his solo career really took off, he was a long-standing member of Incognito. Remember Incognito? British soul sound was very much part of his musical DNA. And the next one is from his 2019 album, The Best Is Yet To Come, and I'd rather like The Best Is In This One. We Can Have It All.

Slow jams on Shire Radio with Hamish McFunky. The perfect way to relax and unwind on a Sunday evening.

And I pledge you two tracks here. First of all, I pledge you Tony and Mumrell with We Can Have It All. And there's a nice little warmth in that record that and you just hear him singing it, and he just never tries too hard. And the track you've just been listening to was from Mama's Gun, M-A-M-A-S-G-U-N, if you want to look them up, Mama's Gun. And the track there was You Make My Life a Better Place, and that was the opening track to be found on their album, Golden Days. Sunday night, Slow Jams on Shire Radio, sound a lot, Shire with me, he was a bit funky. And up next, I'm going to play a track from Hill Street Soul, and they're going to take you somewhere a little bit more intimate now. And I love this song because it's not a big polished version. It's actually acoustic take on Until You Come Back to Me. They've recorded it on a couple different versions, and this is acoustic take on the track. And Hill Street Soul's version dates back to the late 90s, and it strips back the arrangement, strips it right back to put the melody front and centre. So I hope you're going to enjoy this one. Nice and relaxing, Hill Street Soul.

My, so relaxing. He'll shoot all there with Until You Come Back to Me. Now, if the melody on that sounded familiar, there's a very good reason. The song was actually written by one and only Stevie Wonder, along with Clarence Paul and Morris Broadnax, and Stevie recorded his own version back in 1967. That song is that old. But it was actually Aretha Franklin's beautiful 1973 recording that really took that song into the stratosphere. It reached number one on the R&B charts and number three on the Billboard Hot 100. But here is a fantastic piece of chart history for you. Aretha's version, when it beat the number three, helped to become the first artist to have singles reach every position from number one through to number 10 on the Billboard Hot 100. I'll repeat that for you to let it sink in. She became the first artist ever to have singles reaching positions number one through to number 10 on the Billboard Hot 100. What a fantastic achievement. And Hill Street Soul there gave it a lovely intimate acoustic treatment, and I think it worked beautifully on a

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Now, I'm going to say that track sounds gritty and nasty, and nasty in the nicest possible terms. I just love that track there. It was Curtis Harding there, I Won't Let You Down. It was released in 2021, and it sounded like somebody who knew exactly where the roots of his music are. And then there were some wonderful horns, and the backing vocals sitting inside the groove were wonderful. That was Modern Soul, with a very deliberate nod to classic soul production in that song. Curtis Harding, I Won't Let You Down. Now then, we're going back to one of those voices that became part of the soundtrack for a whole generation, Tevin Campbell. He was only a teenager when he made his breakthrough, and I'm Ready, this next track I'm going to play for you, was written and produced by Babyface, and it went on to earn Campbell a Grammy nomination for his Best Male R&B Vocal Performance. So here we go, Tevin Campbell on the Slow Jam Show with a track entitled I'm Ready.

Devin Campbell with I'm Ready, and you can just hear why the Babyface and Darryl Simmons combination on that track worked so well, because it left plenty of room for the vocals by Devin Campbell. Now, let's bring the lights down just a little bit further this evening with a little bit more vintage soul, a track with a bit more vintage soul character. This time I'm going to play a track from Aaron Fraser, and there's something about Aaron's voice, it sounds as though it arrived from another decade, but the production keeps it firmly in the present. And that's part of what makes his records work so well, alongside all the fantastic classic soul records we have. So a track from Aaron Fraser this evening,

And you just listened to a track there from Aaron Fraser with The Bad News, and something just about Aaron's voice, it just feels instantly familiar. You think, I know that from somewhere. It's got a beautiful, slightly old-school soul tone to it, and the way he uses it is very much his own. He's got that rare ability to make a modern record feel as if it's been sitting in the Soul Collection for years and years and years. I'm going to stay in the warm, soulful space now, and he's things a little bit more towards the smooth jazz side. I'm going to put out now from Glenn Jones, and he's joined on vocals with Ayanna Crawley. The track I'm going to play is called Family Time, and this is a lovely reminder that sometimes, just sometimes, the simple things in life are the ones worth holding on to. 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

Joel Levy with a track entitled Love Me to My Soul. And that appeared as a single from Joe in 2022. And there's a lovely little nice warmth on that track. I just love listening to that one. Kind of soul music you can just settle into and let wash over you. I'm going to keep those good feelings going now on a Sunday evening with the track from Moods. And the track I'm going to play is Good Vibrations. And no, it's not the Beach Boys. It's a completely different record, Good Vibrations. But I do rather like the title because that's exactly what we're here after on Slow Jams on a Sunday evening. Good vibrations, good music, and just a little room to breathe and enjoy yourself on a Sunday evening. So wherever you are tonight, stay comfortable, and I do hope you stay with me through till midnight. Next track from Moods, Good Vibrations, here on Shire Radio, the soulful sound of Lanarkshire.

Before we go any further tonight, I need to take a moment for something very special to me. Today was actually my wedding anniversary, and Shona, my wife, this next song is for you. And I don't always say it as often as I should, but I hope you know just how much I love you and how grateful I am to have you by my side. The last year in particular has brought its challenges to us, and you've been there for me through it all. You give me your love, your patience, your strength, and your support when I've needed it most. And quite honestly, I don't know what I've done without you. So tonight, I just want to say thank you. Thank you for everything you've done for me, for helping me, and most importantly, for loving me. I know we've shared many years together, so many memories, lots of laughs, and probably a few moments when we've tested each other's patience too. But through it all, it's you I want beside me. So Shona, with all my love, this one's for you. This is Luther, The Night I Fell in Love. Happy anniversary, darling. Lots of love from me to you.

And that was for you, Shauna. Luda Vandross, The Night I Fell in Love. Happy anniversary, darling. Thank you for everything, for always being there, and for simply just being you. I love you more than words can say.

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0: Big old piece of cake.
2: Big old piece of cake. Now that was one particularly for us old heads this evening. That was Matty J. Ruse with Lola Euskalia with I Love Everything About You. And that track, that came from Ruse's album Deeper, and that dated back to 1996. So although some of the names may be new to some listeners, that particular recording has been around for quite a while now. And that was I Love Every Little Thing About You. Now a track from Kola, K-O-L-A, with Love Myself, and I'm just loving the way this section of the show is developing. We're moving from love songs about another person towards something a little bit more important, knowing what's your own worth. And Kola is part of a new generation of artists. They're taking soul and R&B somewhere personal rather than simply trying to recreate itself. So see what you think of this one, Kola and Love Myself.
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Hi there, it's George here, inviting you to join me every weekday morning from 9 a.m. right here on Shire Radio. 2 hours of great music and all the usual

That is a track. It's called Chasing an Empty Dream. It's from an American band. They're called Cymand, C-Y-M-A-N-D, and they are one of those bands whose influence is considerably bigger than the original chart profile suggests. Their music began becoming important in early hip-hop and funk culture, particularly over in the US and in the UK. And here is a fascinating part of that record. Chasing an Empty Dream isn't an old recording dragged out of the archives. It's from Renaissance, and it's the band's 2025 comeback album, and it's their first studio album in many, many years. And again, the track is called Chasing an Empty Dream, and it's from Cymand. And there's a real message in the music and in that record, and it's about the dangers of chasing money, fame, and the wrong things in life. And it might be a new Cymand recording, but that socially conscious side of the band is still very much intact. Now, let's get the modern soul feeling going with Raquel Rodriguez and Leave Me Behind.

it from Raquel Rodriguez and Leave Me Behind. And I think that a little bit of groove to that one, which I think would even sit nicely with the Funk and Soul show that they're doing on Saturday night. And do Funk and Soul. A little bit of disco on the Saturday night as well, if you're interested. 6 o'clock to late here on Shah Radio. Funky soulful sound of Alana Shah. But that track there from Raquel Rodriguez, Leave Me Behind, something beautifully soulful about that track. A little bit bittersweet, but never too heavy. And sometimes you just have to know when to let something go to keep moving forward. Let's keep that late night feeling going now. And here's a brand new track for 2026. Can I play a track now from TYO? And that is spelled T-I-W-A-Y-O, T-Y-O, a track up for soul. And this is from his album Outsider. And this track was released just in April this year, 2026. And it features a pretty impressive cast of musicians, including Adrian Quasido on guitar and Jay Mumford on drums. So here we go. T-Y-O, T-Y-O, up for soul on the Slow Jam Show with me, Amy's Before.

That is Tiwayo. Well, I think that's how you pronounce it. I'll spell it anyway. T-I-W-A-Y-O. Tiwayo or Tiwayo. Anyway, you say tomato. That was a track entitled Up for Soul, and that's a pretty special piece of modern soul. And he's a modern French singer with an old, a real old school in soul and blues sensibility. And that track there, Up for Soul, comes from his 2026 album, Outsider, and it was produced by Grammy-winning producer Adrian Quasido of Black Pumas, and I did mention some great musicians on there, including Jay Mumford on drums. Going to keep the groove moving and take somewhere a little bit more adventurous. Going to play, first of all, three in a row. I'm going to play three in a row now. And the first is from Ezra Collective, and they are one of Britain's most exciting jazz groups, joined by Nottinghamshire vocalist Yasmin Lacey. And I'm going to play God Gave Me Feet for Dancing. Yep, he did. And this has actually made the UK singles charts and download charts, peaking at number 43, and that's not bad for an old jazz collective. And I just love the title on that, because if you've got the music right, the rest takes care of itself. And then from the wonderful world of meeting of jazz and soul and rhythm, we're moving into a voice that needs very little introduction. Anthony Hamilton is a rare kind of voice, sort of warm, lived-in voice, and full of feeling, and it's from his album The Point of It All, which came out in 2008. And then we'll finish off with a track from David Blazier and Sideways.

three tracks in a row for you there. First of all, I played you Ezra Collective. God gave me feet for dancing. He certainly did. And then in the middle, we had Anthony Hamilton, wonderful voice of Anthony Hamilton, with The Point of It All. And we finished with David Blazer with his Sideways. And I liked the way that one sat just at the tail end there. It was smooth, it was soulful, and just a little bit understated, giving you a little bit of space to breathe. Going to change the mood ever so slightly now into the last 20 minutes of the show this evening, and things are going to get a little bit darker, a little bit more atmospheric, with a track from Gabriels. And at the heart of the song, it's called Love and Hate in a Different Time, is the extraordinary voice of one Jacob Lusk, and there's a real sense of classic soul in here, and the production gives it something much more dramatic and cinematic. And it's one of those records where the vocal grabs you first, and then the more you listen to it, the more you hear it underneath. So here's a wonderful track on the Slow Jam Show. This is from Gabriels, Love and Hate in a Different Time.

That was Gabriel's track, was called Love and Hate in a Different Time, and what a voice Jacob Luskas, he was the main vocalist in that, and there's just something timeless about that song, although there is a deep connection to classic soul, but with a much darker, almost cinematic feel around that song. And Gabriel's are actually, well, they began life as a London-based trio, and Jacob's voice quickly became the centrepiece of the sound, and he brings that old school intensity, but there's something retro about the way they put it all together. And that, after all that love and heartache and all those complicated emotions, I think we better lift the mood just a little bit here this evening. It's a Sunday night, and I'm going to play next artist. She's built a beautiful career around contemporary jazz, soul and sophisticated sound that sits perfectly into a slow jams on a Sunday night. So here's a nice uplifting track now from Lindsay Webster with I'm Strong. And I think there's a message we can all use from time to time in this song. Whatever life throws at you, you've still got a little strength left in your tank. So here we go, Lindsay Webster, I'm Strong.

That is exactly the kind of title that sits at the point in the evening. It's I'm Strong. It was from Lindsay Webster. It was soulful, it was positive and understated rather than shouting out a message. And I've just looked at the clock and oh my goodness, I've got time just for two more records this evening. I've done it again. I'll need to chop a couple off. So two more this evening. Penultimate is from Paco Versailles and we'll finish tonight with a nice smooth jazz track for you from the Smooth Jazz All-Stars. But penultimate track tonight is it's going to come from Paco Versailles. It's a lovely European flavour coming through in this track. A combination of soul, sophisticated pop, and a little bit of Latin one. So a track from Paco Versailles, and this is Past Life. Penultimate track tonight on the Slow Jam Show here on Shire Radio, the soulful sound of Lanarkshire.

And that is our penultimate track for this evening, Paco Versailles with Past Life. I'm going to finish the show with something smooth, warm, and just a little bit special. Last track on the show this evening is Smooth Jazz All-Stars with a track. It's called Love Calls. And this is a lovely way to leave you tonight. Plenty of space around the melody, something warm for the soul, and just the right sound to ease you gently into the rest of this Sunday night, whatever's left of it. And that's it for tonight, I'm afraid. Thank you so much for keeping me company, whether you've been here on the very first track or you've just joined me along the way. It's been an absolute pleasure spending these couple of hours with you. And don't forget, Slow Jams is back next Sunday night at 10 o'clock right here on Shabby Reel, the soulful sound of Lanarkshire. But I've got plenty more music coming your way during the week too. They'll let me back in on a Wednesday night at 10 o'clock. I've got 1 hour of forgotten hits. It's 1 hour of great songs that somehow slip through the cracks and deserve another spin. Then I'm back here on Saturday evening with my regular Saturday evening funk, soul and disco show, baby. So plenty more music to come during the week from me. But for tonight, have a lovely rest of your evening, whatever you may be doing. Sleep well, take care of yourselves, and thank you for spending your Sunday night with me. I'm Hamish McFunky, this is Shire Radio, soulful sound of Lanarkshire, and remember, stay funky, keep the soul alive, and as always, thanks for listening, and love you.

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1: Police made 169 arrests on the first day of Notting Hill Carnival for offences including drugs, weapons, assaults and sexual offences. The Met said officers responded to two knife assaults, but neither caused life-threatening or life-changing injuries. Despite the arrests, police said the mood at Europe's biggest street party was overwhelmingly positive and celebratory. Grooming gang perpetrators and killers, including those responsible for PC Andrew Harper's death, will be blocked from early prison release under changes announced by Andy Burnham following a backlash over the scope of the scheme. Liz Whittaker has more.
2: The PM's told the BBC that hundreds of people will remain in prison as part of changes to the scheme designed to ease overcrowding. He said extra space in prisons will be created by deporting foreign prisoners and releasing some inmates who are serving indefinite sentences. There was widespread anger with the scheme when it emerged two of PC Andrew Harper's killers, Albert Bowers and Jesse Cole, could be released halfway through their 13-year sentences.
1: At least eight people have died after a ferry carrying nearly 270 passengers and crew capsized off the coast of northern Cyprus. Some 237 people have been rescued, according to authorities. They said a search was underway for another 22 people. The ferry reportedly began taking on water around 15 minutes after leaving port amid adverse weather. Donations of over £90,000 have so far been raised today for the family of a pastor killed at a Christian festival in Sussex. Grace McIntosh has the details.
3: Robert Goanko from Jesus Living Water Church in Eastbourne died when a large sign fell at the big church event on Friday afternoon. Sussex police say thousands of people were at the event and want to speak to anyone who saw or filmed what happened. He leaves behind a wife and daughter.
1: And Bruno Fernandes' hat-trick helped Manchester United bounce back after a poor start to secure a 5-2.
0: Lanarkshire weather.
4: This is your Sunday evening weather. This evening and early tonight there will continue to be extensive cloud. Later on it will remain mostly cloudy, but the risk of showers will diminish for a time. And your overnight temperature low for Lanarkshire is 12 degrees.
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0: 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Just dropped in to remind you to join me this Sunday between 7 and 8pm right here on Shire Radio for an hour of great country music. You can hear the likes of Miranda Lambert, Blake Shelton, John Pardee and many more. So join me this Sunday night, 7pm right here on Shire Radio for the best country music.
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1: Police made 169 arrests on the first day of Notting Hill Carnival, but described the mood as overwhelmingly positive and celebratory. The arrests had been made for offences including possession of drugs, possession of weapons, assaults and sexual offences. The annual West London Carnival is Europe's biggest street party. Offenders convicted of unlawful killing, including those responsible for the death of PC Andrew Harper, will be excluded from early prison release under changes announced by the government, Liz Whittaker reports.
2: Speaking to the BBC, Andy Burnham said anyone convicted of unlawful killing will remain in prison alongside offenders convicted of indecent assault and death by dangerous driving. The move follows anger over the potential early release of Albert Bowers and Jesse Cole, who were sentenced to 13 years for manslaughter after PC